Choose, they croon, the ancient ones. The time has come again. Choose now, they croon, beneath the moon, beside an ancient lake. Enter again the sweet forest. Enter again the sweet forest.

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1: Me and my mother and father and a grandmother and a grandfather were driving through the desert at dawn, and a truckload of Indian workers had either hit another car or just, I don't know what happened, but there were Indians scattered all over the highway, bleeding. 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

Oh Lord, oh Lord, I can't do it by myself. 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

0: look around and find yourself on the Blue Bus. Welcome in. It's another three-hour journey from Maui. I'm Forrest, your Blue Bus driver
1: and sound painter with Morrison the Cat.
0: And wow, Alvin Lee in 10 Years After has to be my favorite version of Help Me. 10 Years After on their first album from 1967 on the Darum label, one of the best from 10 Years After. There's also a great version of Spoonful, again from 10 Years After, Alvin Lee. Help Me, a song written by Sonny Boy Williamson, Willie Dixon, and Ralph Bass also writing it. Sonny Boy Williamson brought it out in 63 on the Checker label. I may have to wash, I may have to sew, I may have to cook, I might even mop the floor. Help Me. Fats Domino gave us Walk Into New Orleans. The Beatles, When I'm 64, from Sgt. Pepper. Oyuki Conjugate did a track called Insect Talk Dry. That was the instrumental piece. Jackson Browne from The Pretender with Your Bright Baby Blues. And The Doors, Jim Morrison and The Doors, from an album called An American Prayer. Awake is the track we listened to. I did a special remix of that, took it in the studio and messed with it a bit, and it came out as you heard it, The Doors. And that was brought out after Jim Morrison had left. They went in and took some of his stuff and put it together and made songs and brought it out again as An American Prayer.
1: 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Again, Saturday night, June 13th from 6 till 9 at Mulligan's on the Blue in Wailea, Mana'o Radio. It's our 24th birthday. We hope to see you there. 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If this is your first Blue Bus ride, I came up with the idea inspired by the lyrics from the first Doors album, Jim Morrison singing "The Blue Bus is Calling Us, Driver, Where You Taking Us?" I was also inspired by my time in the San Francisco Bay Area on the radio there, from the late 60s through the mid-80s and beyond. I like to call it the golden age of FM underground. That's what the Blue Bus is about. Each time we try to recreate that, and we share a Blue Bus route sign letting us know where each journey will lead us. This time the Blue Bus route sign reads, Dirty Dozen. celebrating 12 years of the Blue Bus, with a special shout-out to the entire crew, Morrison the Cat. That's it. This is a real down-home operation, and I would be remiss if I didn't also shout-out to Zelda the Cat, Coltrane the Cat, and our two friendly neighbor cats that come over from next door, because we serve better food here. That would be Ginge and Rudy the Cats. It's a real cat house. And of course, to all of you who listen in whenever you can. Our dwindling audience, I send out invitations each week to listen in, and there are an increasing number of names that I must skip because they now reside at Club Afterlife. Rest in music. Since it's our 12th anniversary, and I feel like playing whatever I feel like playing, we're going to hear something from the album Ava One. Ava standing for Ambient Visionary Alliance. Here's the opening track, Adagio Aetherius, from the album Ava One, on the Blue Bus and Mana'o Radio.

The Blue Bus. Listening there to Mystical Sun. Richard Plom is his real name. We heard his track Caves of Hana, the 26,000 mix. You'll find it on the Various Artists compilation, Maui Chill Volume 2. Sunset at the Kihei Cafe. Mystical Sun. Also in the set, Hot Tuna gave us Genesis. Cindy Kalmanson with a track called Witness, beginning it with the opening track, Adagio Aetherius, from the album Ava 1. As we head up to 3 o'clock, you're tuned to listener-supported Mana'o Radio, KMNO Wailuku. 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Back to more from our Blue Bus route sign, Dirty Dozen. It's our 12th anniversary. Program number 575. Plain whatever tickles my fancy. Gonna take us back to the Roaring Twenties. The Roaring 1920s, over 100 years ago. We're going to hear a song that's probably one of the most recorded songs in our history. And the version we're going to hear came out in 1928 from a group called the Knickerbockers. And the woman singing lead vocals on this track, Vaughn DeLeith is her name. The song was originally written for a Broadway musical review called Blackbirds of 1928. This is one of the early versions, again from an orchestra called the Knickerbockers. Let's transport ourselves to the Roaring Twenties, 100 years ago. I can't give you anything but love on the Blue Bus and Mana'o Radio.

Page flies out the door, you follow, find yourself at war. 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You feel the moan, but unlike before, you discover that you just be one more person crying.

As some worn victory, some downfall, private reasons, great or small, can be seen in the eyes of those that call to make all that should be killed to crawl, while others say don't hate nothing at all except hatred. Disillusion words like bullets bark as human gods aim for their mark, make everything from toy guns that spark to flesh-colored Christs that glow in the dark. It's easy to see without looking too far that not much

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Meantime, life outside goes on all around you. You lose yourself, you reappear. 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When a trembling distant voice unclear startles your sleeping ears to hear that somebody thinks they really found you. A question in your nerves is lit, yet you know there is no answer fit to satisfy, ensure you not to quit, to keep it in your mind and not forget that it is not he or she or them or it that you belong to.

0: I'm really getting high. 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
1: The Blue Bus with Forrest and Morrison the Cat.
0: It's the greatest feeling I've ever experienced. 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
1: Forrest.
0: He really liberated me, and he can do it for you, too. 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

0: The Blue Bus with Snake Style from an album called Snake Style World Radio. Side to Side is the track featuring Minnie Rogers doing those vocal treatments. Snake Style. Before that, the Al Haka Sound System with Untitled featuring Farta P. Chalicious is the compilation that's from. Various artist album, Chalicious. Castanets in the set covering Maggie's Farm, the Bob Dylan tune, and that's also a compilation album called Subterranean Homesick Blues, a tribute to Bob Dylan's Bringing It All Back Home, and then Dylan himself in the set. It's All Right, Ma, I'm Only Bleeding from Bringing It All Back Home. Elvis Presley gave us Mystery Train from 1956, I believe, and the Knickerbockers all the way back to 1928 with I Can't Give You Anything But Love, Baby. The baby's in parentheses. I Can't Give You Anything But Love, Baby, from 1928. And the Blue Bus route sign today is
1: Dirty Dozen. It's been 12 years of Blue Bus rides.
0: So we're being inspired by the Roaring Twenties of 100 years ago. We make many stops on the Blue Bus, from Snake Style to the Knickerbockers, 1920 to 2011. That's when the Snake Style album came out. So lots of decades in that set. And we hope you're enjoying it.
1: We'd like to say mahalo to some of our major supporters at the station. The Intuitive Home LLC, Mackay Power Systems, Bauer Pacific Builders, Mala Ocean Tavern, Lineage Restaurant, the Salem Family, Paya Bay Coffee and Bar, Teddy's Bigger Burgers, Monowai Farm, Lily Townsend and the Ministry of Fun, Maui Hands, and Picture It Framed. 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
0: It's time to get right back into it. And this time, it's a track that was first published in 1926, also covered by a number of people over the last almost 100 years. The track is called Babyface, and we're going to hear it this time from the Savoy Orphans, which may be pronounced orphans, but it's spelled O-R-P-H-E-A-N-S. So I'm guessing it's Orphans, the Savoy Orphans. This features Ramon Newton and Jim Cassidy duetting the vocal parts. And that's an interesting thing about the songs of that era. Most of them have long instrumental lead-ins and then just a short block of vocal accompaniment. Trying to think in my mind when songs started to feature the vocals earlier as time went on. But in the Roaring Twenties, there were so many instrumentals back then from orchestras and big bands. But for the most part, the ones that did have vocals, you could have a 3-minute song, which most of them were, and the first 2 minutes was all instrumentation. There was maybe a minute of vocals and the song was over. One of the interesting things about music throughout our history. Let's listen to that Babyface song now on the Blue Bus
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0: further on down the road on the blue bus.
1: Our 12th anniversary with the Eagles and the King of Hollywood. Also heard from
0: Manipulators. Track is called Tembu Horin from the album MNP. We heard the Dave Brubeck Quartet, a classic from 1959. Blue Rondo a la Turk from Dave Brubeck, of course, on piano. Paul Desmond on alto saxophone, Eugene Wright on bass, and Joe Morello on drums. It's a classic. Before that, the Savoy Orphines with their Babyface track, first published in 1926.
1: 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I'm Forrest, your Blue Bus driver and sound painter, here with Morrison the Cat. Cruising down the road with you on the Blue Bus. And in case you're just tuning on by, our Blue Bus route sign is Dirty Dozen. As we celebrate our 12th anniversary here on the Blue Bus, happy anniversary to Morrison the Cat, Zelda the Cat, and Coltrane the Cat. They're all in residence here. Not to mention the two neighbor cats that think they live here, Ginge and Rudy. It's a big cat house. Whatever that might mean, I think you get the drift. Anyway, mahalo for a dozen years of Blue Bus rides. Just like that egg carton, open it up, you'll find 12. And whatever I feel like playing, let's give a listen to Eliza Gilkison, now living in Taos, New Mexico. Used to cross paths with her when I was in Santa Fe. Her Pilgrims album, her first album, was always a favorite for years, and we certainly need some outside assistance in the world, so let's call some angels, calling all angels. Eliza Gilkison on the Blue Bus and Mana'o Radio.

0: There is nothing wrong. We are controlling transmission. If we wish to make it louder, we will bring up the volume. If we wish to make it softer, we will tune it to a whisper. You are about to participate in a great adventure. You are about to experience the awe and mystery which reaches from the inner mind to
1: the Blue Bus.
2: The Blue Bus with Forrest and Morrison the Cat. Hey Forrest, happy anniversary. Keep it up, dude. And no, I'm not talking about your member. Enjoying the ride from the upper deck. It's your friend, Emily, from Dublin. And no, I'm not talking about your member.

punching your ticket on the blue bus with Canada's JFU. Subways is the track, a little dubstep for you. We make many stops on the blue bus. Subways from JFU. Dr. John, the Night Tripper before that, with Mama Roo from his first album, Gree Gree. We also heard from Dire Straits, Once Upon a Time in the West, from their Communique album. Elton John gave us Mona Lisa's and Mad Hatter's. Emmylou Harris with Bruce Springsteen's Tougher Than the Rest. And Eliza Gilkison starting the set off with Calling All Angels. Lots of great music in that set. Hope you're enjoying yourself as you listen in. Mahalo to the following businesses and individuals for playing such an important role in keeping listener-supported, commercial-free Mana'o Radio on the air. Lawrence and Marianne Lambert, Rebecca DiLiberto, and David Rose and D2M Interactive. We sincerely appreciate your continued support. Our Blue Bus route sign is Dirty Dozen. It's been 12 years of Blue Bus rides. And as we reflect back over the past dozen years, we've been inspired by the Roaring Twenties. Since we are in the 20s decade, this time, we're going back to 1925 to listen to the Coon Sanders Original Nighthawk Orchestra. That would be Carlton Coon, the band leader. He also does the vocals. This orchestra originated out of Kansas City. Apparently, they were all the craze during this Charleston era of the mid-1920s. In fact, that dance, the Charleston, was the biggest craze right around 1925. And that's when they recorded their version of Yes, Sir, That's My Baby. Carlton Coon doing the vocals, the Coon Sanders Original Nighthawk Orchestra. Yes, Sir, That's My Baby. On the Blue Bus and Mana'o Radio.

0: You're riding the blue bus as we head back into the station in downtown Wailuku Town with Jimmy. From his posthumous release, Valleys of Neptune, the song ends that way. I think it's doubtful that Jimmy would have released it that way. But after you're gone, other people decide. Before that, Native American Bill Miller, Listen to Me, What Will It Take to Listen to Me? The Plight of the Native Americans. Raven in the Snow is the album it's from. Sam Hunt in the set, This Land is Your Land. Hank Williams Sr. with Honky Tonkin' from 1948. Helen Humes and the Bill Doggett Octet from 1945 with Bebop Aliba. And the set beginning with something from the Roaring Twenties, 1925. Coon Sanders, original Nighthawk Orchestra. Yes, sir, that's my baby, with Carlton Coon doing the lead vocals. The Blue Bus Route Sign has been
1: 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They have an open house every Saturday from 11 till 3 at 375 West Kuiaha Road in Haiku. More information is available at 808-575-7870 and doorwayintolight.org. I'm Forrest, your Blue Bus driver and sound painter, here along with Morrison the Cat. We'd like to invite you back next time for another three-hour journey from Maui, God willing, and the creek don't rise, as thousands of thoughts float by like clouds in the sky. Until then, let me just say, mahalo nui loa. It's 5 o'clock. 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It is time now for the feature story news report brought to us by Alice McDermott and the Maui team at Mercer Advisors, a wealth management firm. Mercer Advisors has been serving individuals, families, and business owners since 1985.
2: Feature story news in Washington. I'm Kate Fisher. U.S. President Donald Trump's former national security advisor John Bolton has reportedly agreed to plead guilty to mishandling classified material stemming from a critical book he wrote about his time in the administration. The case is part of the U.S. president's campaign to aggressively prosecute his perceived critics. Our U.S. correspondent Ira Spitzer has more.
3: According to multiple reports, John Bolton is set to plead guilty later this month to a single charge of illegally retaining classified information he had collected for his memoir and pay a $2.25 million fine. Bolton served as Donald Trump's national security advisor for a year and a half, beginning in 2018 during Trump's first term, before publishing the scathing memoir painting the president as disorganized and incompetent. The reported plea deal would be the Trump Justice Department's first conviction in a series of cases targeting the president's enemies. Bolton is facing 18 charges, which would be reduced to one under the deal, but could still face up to 5 years in prison. Iris Bitzer, San Francisco.
2: President Donald Trump says he'll nominate Acting Attorney General Todd Blanche to take on the role permanently. Mr. Trump's former personal lawyer has aggressively pursued his former client's agenda since taking over the interim role. If confirmed by the Senate, he'll become the administration's number one prosecutor on a continuing basis. As acting attorney general, he accelerated investigations into Trump's foes and announced a nearly $1.8 billion anti-weaponization fund meant to compensate the president's allies for alleged political persecution. But strong bipartisan pushback forced the Justice Department to scrap the proposal earlier this week, although President Trump has since described the fund as a beautiful thing. Representatives from the European Union and China are meeting for trade talks in Paris. The latest round of discussions between the two sides comes amid heightened tensions, with the EU trying to confront what it says is Chinese overcapacity flooding the European market. From Paris, Ross Cullen reports.
4: The two sides are meeting on the sidelines of the OECD ministerial meeting headlined Getting Industrial Policies Right for Open Markets, and that's exactly what the EU would like to see more of in China, an open market. The bloc would like greater access for European goods and companies inside China as it tries to counter what it says is overcapacity from Chinese firms inside the EU. No formal agreement is expected on Thursday. Instead, the talks will likely be more preparatory ahead of a possible visit to Brussels later this month by the Chinese Trade Minister. Ross Cullen, Paris.
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5: With FSN Spotlight, I'm Simon Marks, looking today and tomorrow at similarities between Russia's quagmire in Ukraine and the position President Trump is now increasingly facing in Iran, as another week of on-again, off-again talks fails to yield agreement between Washington and Tehran. Edward Luce, chief U.S. commentator and columnist for the Financial Times, has been mulling the similar positions in which the U.S. and Russian leaders find themselves.
6: We've got a really close parallel between two presidents, Putin and Trump, each starting wars based on assumptions that they would win within days. Even Western intelligence agencies agreed with Putin's expectation that Kyiv would fall within a week. The then Biden administration offered Zelensky a plane out, and he said, "Send me bullets." And then, of course, Trump on the 28th of February, based on expectations that this would be over within a few days. You'd decapitate the leadership of Iran. You would bomb its missile production capacity and its mobile launchers and its navy to smithereens, and it would submit within days. Both expectations false. In each case, they are now really on the back foot against far, far weaker powers.
5: But weaker powers with potent, cost-effective technology at their military disposal. We'll look at that aspect of the similarities between Iran and Ukraine tomorrow. With FSN Spotlight, I'm Simon Marks.
2: Our main news again. US President Donald Trump's former national security adviser John Bolton has reportedly agreed to plead guilty to mishandling classified materials. President Trump says he'll nominate Acting Attorney General Todd Blanche to take on the role permanently. And representatives from the EU and China are meeting for trade talks in Paris. And that's the latest feature story news. Kate Fisher reporting.
7: Thank you, Kate Fisher, for bringing us the news of the world with a British accent and a British kind of point of view, it seems to me. The Feature Story News Report is brought to us all at 7 a.m., 12 noon, and 5 p.m. Monday through Friday. 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Well, good afternoon and or good evening, depending on your perspective, I suppose. This is David, and you have tuned in to Serendipity. Let's see. I want to thank both of my underwriters, Justin Morris and Matt Novotny. Can't do what we do without having the support of folks in the community that help make our mission a shared one that is accomplishable. Both are great musicians in their own right. Matt Novotny is the Hammond B3 player in our local jazz, funk, fusion, rock band. I don't know what to call it exactly. 3 to 5. I believe that Matt and Matt DeLomo and friends are setting up at the food trucks across Costco tonight at 6 o'clock. That's always a fun time. And it's turned into quite an interesting venue for those of like-minded musical desires. Matt also plays the Hammond B3 in Maui Pranksters. Justin Morris has been a longtime friend and helper of the station. Originally, he was involved with Dorothy Betts in running the Upcountry Sundays acoustic style. Is that what we called it? I think so. And then when Dorothy stepped out, Justin and eventually me too ran those shows until we got shut down by COVID. He's also a musician, founding member of Brown Chicken Brown Cow, who will be playing at Mulligan's on the Blue on June 26th. And the calendar, yeah, it has been turned right. It's a Friday night. He also sets up sound stages, has the proper gear and the speakers and the cabling and boards and know-how to set up sound stages. I suspect he might very well be part of our birthday bash June 13th, also at Mulligan's on the Blue. That will be our 24th, is it, birthday celebration, musical joy being spread by Shea Derrick and Full Flavor Band, I think it is. All right. Geez, I'm talking a lot. Weather. There's nothing to say, and therefore fits in well with the fact that I've had too much to say about everything else. We're into summer. Summer means trades, moderate to breezy winds, and as is generally the case during these periods, showers will favor typical windward and mountain areas, minor day-to-day fluctuations, but nothing to be overly concerned about. Normal stuff. All right, time to hear music. That's why I'm here. I hope you are too.

That was Leftover Salmon from a very recent release last year. Let's Party About It is the name of the CD, and that track was Big Wheel. Berlin, from their Pleasure Victim release of 1983, that was Tell Me Why. Birds of a Feather with Boulevard, released in 87. Elvin Bishop, Murder in the First Degree from Outlaw Blues, released in 91. And True North from their Elsebound release of 2014. That was called Northbound 35. Alert listeners may have noticed I climbed the ladder just to the left of, just to the right of the Beatles. There's a lot of stuff up there on the top shelf that my neck does not like to stretch for, and I haven't been comfortable on ladders until, like yesterday. And I'm still not really comfortable on ladders. However, for you, I'll climb up there, folks. I'll get stuff that I haven't seen.

That was Grateful Dead from Blues for Allah. That was Help on the Way and the Slipknot, just the way they always do it live. Cindy Lee Berryhill from her Beloved Stranger release of 2007, and that was the title track. Big Star with The Ballad of El Gudo from number one record Radio City. Heidi Berry with Heart Like a Wheel from her 1993 Heidi Berry release. And Belle and Sebastian with I Fought in a War from their 2000 release entitled Fold Your Hands, Child, You Walk Like a Peasant. Getting up on the ladder and into the bees has brought me into an area that I am unfamiliar with, and my goal is one of discovery, and I continue to be amazed that there's more to discover in a collection that is generally, but not entirely, static, and I've been looking at for 14 years, and I still find things that I've never seen, a la today. But remember that you are tuned to listener-supported Manaʻo Radio, KMNO, Wailuku, Maui, Hawaii, right here at 91.7 on your FM dial, and streaming on the web at manaoradio.com, in memory of Duncan Mack and courtesy of the Grace Family Foundation. 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

All right, that was Jay Unger, isn't it, with somebody else? Really? It's going to fall apart on me. Jay Unger and Molly Mason, that's what it's called. That was Relax Your Mind is a CD released in 03. That track was called

That was Big Star with Watch the Sunrise from their 92 number one record, Radio City, release. Heidi Berry, I like that. That was The Moon and the Sun from 1993 from her Heidi Berry release. Belle and Sebastian, Waiting for the Moon to Rise. There seemed to be a moon and sunning rising stuff going on there. That was, again, from Fold Your Hands, Child, You Walk Like a Peasant. True North with Rattling Bones. I like that. That was from Elsebound, released in 2014. Berlin from 1983. That was their Pleasure Victim release. And that was The Metro. Birds of a Feather with The Time is Right, released in 1987, I suspect. And started off with Don't Let the Boss Man Get You Down, title track of a release by Elvin Bishop. And again, it's time to remind you that it's obvious that society around us is crumbling, but we all have the ability to hold it together by holding hands and just saying no. Got to find something that you can plug in with friends, neighbors, and even those people that you don't know. We got to bridge all gaps. We've got to hold hands and love one another right now. Good way to do it is to become a blood donor. Blood donors donation is an easy process. It's not really as scary as it might sound. Blood Bank of Hawaii travels here to Maui three times a year. They will be here the third week of July, set up shop at the Cameron Center. You can go to bbh.org if you choose in advance to schedule an appointment. It does kind of speed the process if you're already a known entity. Only 2% of our population donates blood to the system. 7% of our population uses it on an annual basis. There's something that doesn't work in these numbers. Every pint donated by you becomes up to 3 donations to 3 other people for medical use, emergency, and scheduled surgical events. So if you're over 18 and in good health, or 16 and with parental consent, you too can know the good feeling of truly giving something of yourself to make our society better. And I am challenging young folks, and by that I mean anybody less aged than 50, to join the process, because it's currently an old person's sport. And that's not sustainable. Just not sustainable. So, that's all I got to say. Let's get back to music. Enough talking.

That was the Beatles with Get Back, Let It Be Naked. Cindy Lee Berry

0: Alrighty then. That was Berlin. Is that it? Mm-hmm. Bevlin? Berlin? One of David's serendipitous specials.
1: It's because I climbed on a ladder and I got in the bees. I've never
0: seen this before. There you go. It is the top of the hour. Time to get on the bus with I, Babalu, and take a ride. 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You can go there and get it. Use it. Okay. All right, man. Let's take us a ride. If you got them, burn them. Yeah.

That was Armin and Bluesology. When I met him, he was playing with the Average White Band when we went out on tour. It is a little past half past Two Cares. You're on the bus with Babalu. 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We're here. You can give us a call, 808-242-5666. That's 242-KMNO. Or go online to inquiries@monacoradio.com. If you got something you want to say, well, then lay it on us. Okay? Okay. Back to the tune.

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Bad dog. Bad dog. 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Bad dog. 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

0: The lovely Bonnie Raitt. Love that girl. You're on the bus with Bobaloo, and we're creeping up towards the top of the hour. I want to take a minute and say mahalo to our major supporters, including Cynthia Conrad Design in Robbins Ridge, Coconut Kuliana, Restaurant Marlowe, Daryl Wilson, Mr. Wright Yards and Gardens, Outdoor Living, How Maui's Meant to Live, Tim Jazz Now and MauiPianoTuning.com, Hawaiian Carpet One and Hawaiian Ceramic Tile, Maui Realtor Dave Futch, Jerry Valdez, Malamakula, the Wailuku Coffee Company, and of course, my underwriters, the Tedeschi Trucks Band and their crew. They've been underwriting my show for many years, and a big thanks to them. Let's get a little taste of who's playing where with music tonight.
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0: 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of Led Zeppelin, Ron Wood, and Charlie Watts of The Stones, Curtis Mayfield, Michelle Clark, Michael Clark of The Birds, Ian Hunter of Mott the Hoople, Freddie Fender, Michelle Phillips of The Mamas and Papas, Floyd Butcher of the Friends of Distinction, Don Reed of the Statler Brothers, Freddie Stone of Sly and the Family Stone, Levi Stubbs of the Four Tops, and Peter Albin of Big Brother and the Holding Company. We'll see who we get to along there. Right now, here's a little something. This is a Hook Herrera and Quilt Man. This is going up to you, Quilt. Get better soon.

0: It is what it is. So no use in wishing, hoping, and wanting. And those if only and those coulda, shoulda, and wouldas are just troubles for the head. And crying around about most anything is just a waste of tears.
1: It is what it is.
0: It is what it is. Life doesn't put anything in front of us that we can't handle. It's all in the handling. Coherent or incoherent. Clarity or chaos. Another thing. Everything that ever happens is there to make us stronger. And when we understand, our strength gets stronger. And when we don't understand, our weaknesses get stronger. It's an inevitability.
1: It is what it is.
0: It is what it is. And when falling down falls down, how down can falling down,
1: falling down
0: fall?
1: Falls down. How down can falling down fall?
0: And when getting back up gets back up, how up can getting back up get back up? In the reality of being, reality waits for human recognition. To recognize the power of intelligence clearly used is a way of seeing, curing, healing spirit. It's not about whether we can or can't. It's about whether we will or we won't.
1: It is what it is.
0: It is what it is. The blamers and the blamed,
1: the blamers and the blamed,
0: play a dangerous game.
1: Play a dangerous game.
0: Turning responsibility into another one of their casualties. Inside of ourselves and amongst ourselves. Desperating while hidden behind the light, cast by our shadows. Life holds its breath, and alive wants us to live the gift we were given.

0: 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So no use in wishing, hoping, and wanting. And those if only and those coulda, shoulda, and wouldas are just troubles for the head. And crying around about most anything is just a waste of tears.
1: It is what it is.
0: It is

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Did a television show, the best we'd seen. That chick of Boone Rock really made a splash, missing old Johnny Cash. Now Johnny Cash was a friend of mine.

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1: Now, is it really true that him and Roy Nichols

0: Alrighty then.
1: Got me with that false ending. It's half past. Who cares? You're on the bus with Babalu. 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And they do a fine job. Pretty groovy. Time to get on some birthdays, I think. Let's hang a left. Starting with Pio Yaro, Peter, Paul, and Mary.
2: One, two.

You know, I worked a big package show in Fort Worth Saturday night. Had all day to rest and relax before I caught my next flight. So I decided to walk downtown, get myself a little fresh air. Before long, I found myself in front of a big church on the corner of the square. Boy, I could hear that singing out there in the street. Sure was a beautiful sound. So I just walked up the steps and opened the door and started to go in and sit down. But before I could, a young man came up to me and said, "Excuse me, sir, but I can't let you come in with that big black hat and those jeans and that beard and that long hair." Well, I thought about that a minute, and I just left and went outside. Sit down on the curb. And I thought to myself, that's the house of the Lord. And that guy's got a hell of a nerve telling me I can't worship anywhere I please. So right there in front of that church, I just knelt down on my knees. And I said, "Lord, now I know I don't look like much, but I didn't think you'd mind. I just wanted to be with your people, Lord, because, well, it's been a long time." You know, a while ago I saw an old wino over there in the alley. He was all bent over in tears. And I thought how one stained glass window from that church could have fed his family for years. Then there's all those fine cars parked out front, Lord. More than I can count. Made me think how people used to walk for days to hear your Sermon on the Mount. Then there's all those fine ladies in the choir, Lord, singing like they really love it. Hell, last night they're on the front row of my show, dancing and drinking beer, and hollering, "Sing Shove It." You know, even John the Baptist, I don't think, would be welcome in this place. With his coat made of camel hair and sandals on his feet and a long beard on his face. You know, Lord, when you come back to get your children and take them to live beyond the clouds, well, I'll tell you something. I'd sure hate to be in that crowd. Now, Lord, I ain't perfect. Some people even say I'm no count. But I always believed a man's judged by what's in his heart and not what's in his bank account. So, you know, if that's what religion is, a big car and a suit and a tie, well, I might as well forget it, Lord, because I can't qualify. By the way, Lord, just before they threw me out of that church over there, didn't I see a picture of you with sandals and a beard? Yes, Jesus, I believe you had long hair too. Well,
This is Paycheck signing off. I'll be seeing you, Lord.

Johnny Paycheck, the late great, making the birthday list this week. Up next, John Bonham of Led Zeppelin.

John Bonham, Led Zeppelin, making a birthday witch. Let's slip in a little Rolling Stones celebrating the birthdays of Ron Wood and Charlie Watts. Ron Wood is 79.

0: Rolling Stones, celebrating the birthdays of Ron Wood and the late Charlie Watts. It's 10 o'clock. You're on the bus with Bobaloo. 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
1: In the memory of Bob Krause and Les Adam, Manao Radio presents the Hawaiian History Moment. Aloha ia oe. My name is Richard Mickelson. We continue this series, sharing Hawaiian history with Close Hall. The inspiration for these stories is from Bob Krause's Hawaii Maritime Chronology. Using his notes and sources, we have formulated this series to tell the story of Hawaii. The burden of taxes for public education would be worthwhile if the pupils could have the delight of handling the instruments for determining latitude and longitude, watch time by the telescope, and determine the meridian of the sun, moon, and stars, and their motions in the heavens, the lightning, and what it does. Such things are an important part of education. The king and Isaac of Pu'uloa are getting rich by running the salt water into patches and trading salt with other islands. How would it be to have a steam engine at Hilo to make salt until the land is full to overflowing? Or if a steam engine could spout clouds of steam that would descend and irrigate the mountains of Hualalai so that Kailua might become a land of rivers? That would delight Kamehameha as a result of changing old things for new. More Hawaiian history is available Tuesday nights at 8:50 p.m. on the Manao Radio Hawaiian History Moment discussion and aggression session with Dorothy Betts. Hawaiian History Moment episodes can be viewed on Buck Mickelson's and Story of Hawaii Museum Facebook pages. Mahalo to Eddie Tanaka and to Vince Esquire for playing the music behind the Hawaiian History Moment.

0: Beneath the forests of these sacred valleys awaits the riches and treasures of our ancestors past. And their intention to our future is to embrace our Aina, to sacrifice the labors of our bodies to this great land of Ka'eleku. Mahalo e nā kupuna, me ke aloha palena ole.
1: Big thanks to Buck Mickelson for putting that together for us every week. You do a fine job, Buck. Been doing it for years, and we really appreciate it. We do. How about one more from the Stones? Why not?

Rolling Stones with Sympathy for the Devil, celebrating 79th birthday of Ron Woods and the late Charlie Watts. Up next, a little Curtis Mayfield making the list. May he rest in peace.

The late Curtis Mayfield on the birthday list. Rest in peace, brother. Up next, a Gene Clark of the Byrds. You know, he passed away just, I think, a couple of months after he was inducted into the Rock and Roll Hall of Fame. I was there.

threats they bluff and scorn. Suicide remarks are torn from the fool's gold mouthpiece, a hollow horn. These wasted words that prove to warn that he not busy being born.

them that must obey authority, that they do not respect in any degree, who despise their jobs, their destiny, speak jealously of them that are free, do what they do just to be nothing more than something they are.

tension in your nerves is lit, yet you know there is no answer fit. You satisfy, I'm sure you're not to quit, to keep it in your mind and not forget that it is not he or she or them or it that you belong to. It's an oligarchy.

Gene Clark of the Byrds on the birthday list. It's about 2:30. Who cares? Here on the bus with Babalu. 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Box 2203, Wailuku, Hawaii, 96793. And while we're at it, if you hopefully will join us Saturday the 14th for our Boogie Fever. Yeah. We're going to be doing our 24th birthday at Mulligan's on the Blue from 6 to 9 p.m. You can get your tickets at Maui or at MonaoRadio.com. And get out your bell bottoms, your Nehru jackets, and come join us for a little Boogie Fever. Okay. Again, that's the 13th, coming up a week from Saturday. I'll be there. I hope you will too. Next on the birthday list, Tom Hunter of Mott the Hoople, celebrating 87 laps around the sun.

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We really mean that. Actually, we don't mean it at all. It's a drag to be back in Los Angeles. But one must go to these places in the course of one's business. No, it's all right. We'd like to do a number for you. Call all the young dudes.

0: Mott the Hoople celebrating the birthday of Ian Hunter, 87 years old. Freddie Fender. Oh, yeah. I love this cat. On the birthday list.
1: Wasted days and wasted nights. I have left for you behind.

Rest in peace, Mr. Freddie Fender. Up next on the birthday list, Michelle Phillips, 82 years old.

Michelle Phillips, 82 years old. I just saw a video recently of the mamas and the papas on a TV show. And she was really pissed off because they were making her lip sync. And she wasn't going for that. So during the whole song, she's like eating a banana. And there's no doubt that she can, you know, she's got this like silly smile on her face. And there's no doubt that you can tell they're lip singing. That was pretty funny. Let's slip in another one before the top of the hour with Floyd Butlers from Friends of Distinction.

Prejudice Distinction, celebrating the birthday of Floyd Butler. And it's the top of the hour here in the Hawaiian Islands and wherever you are on planet Earth. You're on the bus with Babalu and you're tuned to listener-supported, not radio, KMNO, Wailuku, Maui, Hawaii, right here at 91.7 on your FM dial and online at manaoradio.com. 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Roasters, Pinata's Restaurant, and Andy and Sarah Reidinger, and the Tadashi Trucks Band and their crew, my underwriters. Thanks so much for that, guys. Yeah, boy, I can't believe it's already 11 o'clock. Time flies when you're having fun. Let's have one more from Friends of Distinction. I remember this tune.

Statler Brothers with Johnny Cash. Bed of Roses, celebrating the birthday of Don Reed. And we're going to move on to Levi Stubbs of the Four Tops.

0: Beach Boys combined. They backed most of the Motown artists, and there's a very good documentary out called Standing in the Shadows of Motown that brings these exemplary musicians to light. Because, you know, you ask, you know, who the Supremes, who their band was, Stevie Wonder, who the band was, whatever, any of them, Motown, nobody can, not very many people know it was the Funk Brothers. Standing in the Shadows of Motown, it's worth checking out. Good documentary. Last but not least, Peter Albin of Big Brother and the Holding Company. Man, this album, Cheap Thrills, I done wore the grooves off a couple of them.
1: 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Big Brother. Holding Company.

Big Brother and the holding company. Celebrating the birthday of Peter Albin, still with us at the age of 81. And that's going to do it for the birthday extravaganza. But while we're taking a break, I can let you know the Maui Food Bank feeds thousands of people here in Maui County every month, a great majority of them children, and they could sure use your support, be it a non-perishable food item, a cash donation. 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And when you give to them, you give to a whole lot many more people. It'll make you feel good. Okay. We got a little gas in the tank. What do you say we go right?

long time ago, I got to make two or three of the best records of my life with Graham Nash. And I'm not denigrating CSN or CSNY. I loved them. I still love them. It's all good. But we, Graham and I had a thing there, and we still have. And we made some records that I loved. And this is one of my favorite songs off of one of my favorite records that we made. It's called Homeward Through the Haze. It's sort of a... There are people that think it might have something to do with Los Angeles. I don't know why.

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1: Okay, come on, load up. What do you mean, error? Yeah, this is live radio. Here we go.

Keith Greninger in another's eyes. Manawa Radio is grateful to our past and present supporting listeners and underwriters, including Gail Lewis, Marvin and Fran Buchanan, John McGraw, my underwriters, the Tedeschi Trucks Band, their crew, and Andy and Sarah Reidinger. Mahalo them and all our supporters for keeping Manawa Radio on the air with live eclectic music. Well, that's going to do it for me. I'm going to park the bus and hail on out of here. Weather, strictly trade winds, highs in the low to mid 80s the next week. Moderate winds, you running around 10 to 15. No marine warnings to look for. Yeah. 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And we hope to see you on Saturday the 13th, I believe, for our boogie bash at Mulligan's on the Blue from 6 to 9 o'clock, celebrating our 24th year right here on the air. Amazing. Unreal. Celebrating my 24th year here. So I hope to see you there.

0: again.
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Chet Baker's cigarette is hanging from his Italian girlfriend's mouth. Their boat here in a little club, sitting at the back table. Chet is drinking something, maybe coffee from a tiny cup. She laughs and he smiles. His sweet smile, just like the William Claxton photographs on the back of his albums. His skin is tight. His mouth is perfect. The blonde American, California cool. He leans over to whisper something. She laughs some more, drags on the cigarette. Passes it back, and it slides into his mouth. In that instant, it's like he's out of his body. He sucks in sweet smoke. Blue eyes fixed in contemplation. It's a second that's a lifetime. That he finds solitude in. Because he's inside. Because he's inside with the perfect notes. Because he's inside with the perfect notes waiting to be blown. And these happy Italians and everybody, there will always be distractions. But no one will ever know. No one will ever know what it's like. No one will ever know what it's like here inside. And as long as he can hold his horn, he can keep them all away. He can keep them all away with the pretty music.

puts out the stub in the little black ashtray. He combs back his hair in place because he's back. Because he's back in the world. And it's time to be distracted.

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0: gentlemen, brother is Israel Kamaka Vivo Ole. 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Hikino, brother.
1: Maikai.
0: Can do. Ladies and gentlemen, again, our Hawaiian Superman, brother Israel Kamaka Vivo Ole.

Something different? Something different? What can we do different? Okay. All right.

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0: think we need to talk.
1: Talk about what?
0: Yes, we need to talk.
1: I don't think so.
0: Well, we need to talk about you and Bertha.
1: What about me and Bertha?
0: What do you mean, what about me and Bertha?
1: Just what I said.
0: You know what I'm talking about.
1: Not really.
0: You remember the day I passed by your house?
1: Yeah, we weren't doing
0: it. And she were on the front porch.
1: We wasn't doing nothing.
0: What?
1: We wouldn't do nothing.
0: Don't try to lie about
1: it. I ain't lying.
0: Okay, I'll tell you what. You want to lie? Get your stuff, put it in a little matchbox, and hit the door, baby.
1: What you mean, hit the door?
0: Get your sack dragon, coon dangy little hand going out of this house.
1: Look, I pay rent here, too.
0: But you know what? You're getting a little bit too old for this.
1: What do you mean too old for this?
0: You really need to get a grip.
1: A grip of what? What do you mean? You need to get a grip.
0: Get a grip. And not poly grip.
1: Look, that's not, I don't like that.
0: And wait a minute. I want to tell you something.
1: What? Don't put

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sit right here. Let's rap a while. 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

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No, no, no. 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

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From the island of Maui. Here we are. Island Billy P here. Musical messages is the day. The theme for the day is time in all of its forms, as well as sibling revelry. We're going to talk about siblings making some music together, having a great time, such as the brothers Casimero under my voice here with Haleakala. Yeah. Today's show, 4 hours. We'll be bringing you a variety of tunes related to time and family, siblings. It's going to have a shout-outs about some birthdays. That'll be good. Tempo is going to be another piece we're going to be talking about today. The second hour after the news, got a few things going on. I call it the Kids Zone. So we'll be doing some Kids Zone activity, followed by a visitor. We're going to have some guests today be coming and joining us for the 8 o'clock hour. That's drive time, we call it. Final hour will be, let's do a little dance. Let's get some dancing. You know I like to do the dance scene. All good. This first song actually is going out to all the paddler guys who are driving over to Lahaina side to set up for the big regatta next day, tomorrow, an all-day event at Canoe Beach. Shout out to Johnny Mac and all the guys heading over to Canoe Beach right now, as a matter of fact. So we thought we'd send them off with a kind of a fun song too. There's a song requested by our buddy Pia, and it's the Beamer Brothers. And let's just put this one up here. Mr. Sun Ko Lee. Here we go. This is for you, Pia.

0: Boys.
1: Hey, thanks, Pia, for turning us on to that one. Now a classic. Jim Croce.

Time by the Alan Parsons Project. That went out for a friend, Jesse Fisher, who's no longer with us, and but is definitely with us in spirit. Wanted to do a shout out to his family as we get close to his birthday coming up in a few days. Yeah. The message of saying goodbye, even though we're just starting our show, for some folks, saying goodbye is important. So Kenny G, under my voice, his birthday today, doing a song by the Beatles yesterday. So we'll be doing some music about time. Many of the songs that we played so far have been requests from our collaborative DJs around the country, actually around the world. We've got folks sending in ideas from Rome, Japan, Puerto Rico, other places, definitely East Coast, West Coast, as well as our local paddlers, the canoe paddlers, getting ready for the races tomorrow in Lahaina, on their way driving to Lahaina to set up the tents and the cook pots and everything to get things going. So we will be there tomorrow all day, doing our racing thing, all joyful. Some of the requests we've had, Cher, If You Can Turn Back Time, she'll be coming up. We started off a little bit earlier with Keola Beamer and his brother Capono, and they did Mr. Sun Cho Lee. This went out to my friend Pia. He sings this at parties, I know. It's been fun hearing that. Also, we need to be able to say aloha and thank you to our underwriters. We have underwriters for our Friday show. That's Mackay Power Systems, as well as Bauer Pacific Builders. We want to thank them for their services and their underwriting of our program. Mackay Power, by the way. Electrical, solar, battery backup systems. They've been in the business over 30 years. Good stuff. We'll talk more about each of the guys here in a bit. Okay, this is going out from my sister Jean. This is her request.

a nice cover, huh? A duet for all you finger-picking guitarists out there. But let's hear what Cyndi Lauper's got to say about that same song.

time after time, huh? So keep this number in mind, 1,440 minutes. We'll talk more about that. It's all about time. Been getting some requests in, and this always from the Allman Brothers comes in from, Maria there in Baltimore. Allman Brothers, Little Martha. Doing a shout out, hey, to folks on the East Coast. We got some birthdays on the West Coast. Allison just had her birthday. Tara Hanna in Seattle, her birthday. Taylor, her birthday as well. All wonderful. West Coasties, contributors. Mary Kedash just requesting. We're going to get to this one next. And I know Tim Stokes will like this one too. New Christie Minstrels. Anyway, today's show, musical messages, always talking about positive messages as much as we can and the issues of life. But today it's about time, how we use it. You're going to hear some other important messages later on this morning from a guest coming in for the 8 o'clock hour. Tempo will be the theme of that particular hour. We're going to talk more about that. The other part of our show is going to be sibling revelry, such as Allman Brothers. Two brothers who got together and just made some great music. Greg and Dwayne, so the Allman Brothers. A bunch of more people coming in for this show today. KMNO, Manao Radio, Wailuku, Maui, Hawaii. 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New Christie Minstrels.

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Shout out to Marlon calling in. Sorry I couldn't take your call, but I saw your caller ID. Thank you, Marlon, for listening in. What a devoted listener you are. I know he calls in quite a bit, and all the DJs appreciate that. Letting you know, letting us all know you're out there. This is great. Blow My Voice, Foreplay. Foreplay, that is. Foreplay, Little Darling. One of my faves, just a great, great tune. So today's show, Musical Messages, I'm your host, Island Billy P. Here on Manawa Radio, we are a nonprofit, non-commercial, entirely listener-supported station, been around for 24 years, over 24 years, thanks to the generosity of community-minded folks and businesses like Jim and Andrea Harris, Gil Brooks Computer Services, Pro Arts Playhouse there in Kihei, Lynn and the folks over there having some shows going on. Looking forward to the next round for shows. Mahalo to all for the ongoing support. 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We'll get into that in a bit too. So we're going to try a few things to share some music of some friends who have been with us and now passed. Thinking of Jesse. See if we can pull that up. Next hour at the news, which is coming up in another, 16 minutes. The FSN feature story news report. After that, we'll get into what I call the kid zone. And a little interplay of some music and some comments. The third hour, which I call drive time, will be including a special guest be coming in. We're going to talk tempo to a variety of things. But it could save your life, what we're going to talk about. And then the fourth hour. Actually, today's going to be a little abbreviated. I got to run out to a doctor appointment. But hey, I'll give you as much time as I can here on the station. So about that last half hour, going to be what I call doing a little dance. You know how I like to kind of get the juices flowing, get some up-tempo music going. That'll be our last half hour. So glad you're listening in. Thank you for all the texts coming in, the calls. The texts definitely help with the contributions of music suggestions. So, definitely. So, wherever you are is where I want to be musically. And so we appreciate what's going on here. So today, time. I mentioned 1,440 minutes. Subtract 480 minutes. That gives you 960 minutes. So what? We're going to talk more about that. Keep it in mind. What do you think it's about? Also today, sibling revelry. Not rivalry. Sibling revelry. And I'm sure there is some rivalry as it goes along in the day, but some local folks we have here, Eric Gilliam and his sister Amy Hanaili Gilliam, have been active and major music contributors in Hawaii, award-winning both. We're going to play some of their music. Matter of fact, Eric had a contribution to an album. And his song that he's going to present to us is called Peace in Paradise. And then we'll play some music with Amy so we can do both Amy and Eric Gilliam.
Let's hear what Eric's got to say.

0: Thank you, Amy. Amy Hanaili Gilliam. Yeah. How about it? Eric and Amy, Baldwin High School graduates, also Miss Loudon's theater program. We all came from that group, didn't we all? Me by marriage and Bonnie by the guys. So this shout out goes out to Nicholas, Nathaniel. Yeah. So we got coming up the feature story news, and then we're going to get into a few different twists and turns. Let's see what we can get into. I did want to send a shout out thank you to David Fisher for his post on Facebook about Jesse's birthday number 39 coming up here on June the 8th. It's even so heavenly birthday for Jesse. It's been 10 years since he's passed. However, he lives on in the music and the stories and just so much of that really unique, creative, wonderful guy, and we miss him terribly. So this goes out to David and Jan, the mom. So pulling up some information and music. And in the meantime, I think what we're going to do while I'm working on that piece to get his music up, we'll just go right into finding out what's going on in the world with the feature story news. It usually takes a little doing here from the computer. So let's go to this and we'll see what's going on. So feature story news. It's a report brought to you by Alice McDermott and the Maui team at Mercer Advisors, a wealth management firm. Mercer Advisors has been serving individuals, families, and business owners since 1985. Yeah, they've been around for a while. So let's see what's happening, and we'll come back.
1: From Feature Story News in the UK, I'm John Beaver. Ukraine's president has called for an in-person meeting with his Russian counterpart. In an open letter, Volodymyr Zelensky said that it would be wrong to wait for the US while its attention is focused on the conflict with Iran. William Denslow reports.
2: Ukraine's foreign minister has called the open letter a serious and meaningful proposal to end the war. Zelensky's called for direct engagement between Ukraine and Russia and for a full ceasefire to be in effect throughout any negotiations. Ukraine's president also took a swipe at Vladimir Putin, saying that after 26 years in power, it was starting to take its toll. Russian officials confirmed the letter has been received and that the president would be briefed. As with previous invitations for talks, the Kremlin says that Zelensky is welcome for a meeting if he comes to Moscow.
1: The United States has frozen assets belonging to the Cuban president and his family as Washington continues to ramp up pressure on the island nation. Ira Spitzer reports.
3: According to a filing on the Treasury Department's website, the U.S. has imposed personal sanctions on Cuban President Miguel Diaz-Canel, along with his wife and others. The sanctions are the latest move in a broader escalation that has been building for months. Back in May, President Trump signed an executive order significantly expanding the U.S. sanctions framework on Cuba, putting foreign companies and banks that do business with the island at risk. Speaking at the White House Thursday, Trump said the U.S. had some, quote, very good plans for Cuba, and that Washington had to get rid of the government there, and noted that they don't currently have any money or oil coming in. Trump also suggested that he would, quote, take care of the situation after the U.S. operation in Iran finishes. Secretary of State Marco Rubio framed the move in human rights terms, saying the U.S. would stand for the fundamental freedoms of the Cuban people and called the island nation's leadership illegitimate.
1: Chinese President Xi Jinping will travel to North Korea next week. It marks his first overseas trip of the year after recently hosting both the U.S. and Russian presidents. Laura Westbrook reports.
4: The trip comes after high-profile summits last month in Beijing with U.S. President Donald Trump and Russian President Vladimir Putin. Analysts say the trip will allow President Xi to cast China as one of the few powers able to engage with all sides in an increasingly fractured world. North Korea has accelerated its nuclear program in recent years and deepened military ties with Moscow. This week, North Korea unveiled a new facility to produce the ingredients for nuclear bombs. Experts say the plant's disclosure implies that North Korean leader Kim Jong-un is eager to cement his country's status as a nuclear weapon state ahead of Xi's visit.
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5: With FSN Spotlight, I'm Simon Marks, looking again today at similarities between the positions that the Kremlin and the White House find themselves in with regard to the wars in Ukraine and Iran, respectively. Edward Luce, chief US columnist with the Financial Times, argues that both President Donald Trump and President Vladimir Putin are finding themselves unexpectedly in military quagmires, and that's partly because weaker enemies on paper are now availing themselves of cost-effective lethal technologies.
6: Ukraine, relative to Russia, is stronger than Iran is relative to the United States, but both have innovated on the battlefield to produce these drones and these interceptors to create the ability to basically block much, much more powerful, much, much more expensive systems. In Iran's case, they now have the whip hand over the Strait of Hormuz and the ability to strike the soft underbelly of America's allies in the Gulf, their oil production facilities, etc. In Ukraine's case, it can reach 1,000 kilometers with its missiles into Russia. This is sort of revolutionized warfare. Much weaker powers can bring a colossus low through really cheap, sort of revolutionized economics of warfare.
5: And those new economics raise substantial questions for established militaries worldwide. With FSN Spotlight, I'm Simon Marks.
1: To recap the top stories, Ukraine's president has called for an in-person meeting with his Russian counterpart. In an open letter, Volodymyr Zelensky said it would be wrong to wait for the US. The United States has frozen assets belonging to the Cuban president and his family as Washington continues to ramp up pressure on the island nation. And Chinese President Xi Jinping will travel to North Korea next week. It marks his first overseas trip of the year after recently hosting both the US and Russian presidents. That's the latest feature story news. John Beaver reporting.
0: So John, is it John Beaver, you think? Or John Beefum? I'll have to check that out, because we have a John Beaver here on Maui, or from Maui, now living in LA and doing some great things. But anyway, Feature Story News Report is brought to us, to you and all of us, at 7 a.m., 12 noon, and 5 p.m. every Monday through Friday, thanks to the generosity of the team at Mercer Advisors, serving investors with financial planning, investment strategies, tax strategies, and estate planning needs. 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So I mentioned before the news, a dear friend, Jesse Ryan Fisher, went to Baldwin, good friends with our guys, our family, and tight friend with Nick Bakey. So here's a guy in the prime, living in Japan, teaching English, having a great time, just enjoying music and a real free spirit that creates interesting, unique types of music, to the point where, I'm looking for the word that best describes him, but he's just a free spirit. He would just sit down and noodle with a guitar or a keyboard or whatever. And just came up with some interesting stuff. So I've been talking with the family a little bit more and got a connection with some of his music. And there's a piece called, I think it's Intergalactic Time. And it's a short one. But I'd like to kind of give you a taste of what can happen if you just kind of forget about time. Forget about the clock, forget about being anywhere. Just kind of let your creative juices take over and just see what wants to happen, I like to say. Who knows? And so here's a piece Jesse did, Intergalactic Time, that I think is going to be Well, it's certainly unique. Here we go.

All right, Galactic Time. Thank you, Jesse Ryan Fisher. Wow, it takes us back. So once again, time, galactic time. Time fades away. Time seems to speed up and slow down. But the number, 1,440, that's how many minutes you have in a 24-hour day. So what are we doing with that time? Well, supposedly, if we're sleeping 8 hours, that's 480 minutes. Subtract that, so you got 960 minutes. Sounds like a lot, yeah? Well, whew, people say how time flies when you're having fun. For us, I've been here at the station a couple hours, on air an hour plus, and it's just, it's timeless, you know? Things just kind of, whew, they go. But thanks to you, all of you out there, listening to KMNO, Wailuku Maui, Manao'o Radio, 91.7 FM, streaming worldwide at manaoradio.com in memory of Duncan Mack and courtesy of the Grace Family Foundation. 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And so send me a message. Let me know what's going on. By the way, if you want to call the station, it can be a possibility here. So whenever I'm not on the mic, feel free to dial up 808-242-KMNO or 808-242-5666. Thank you, Marlon, for calling in. Always appreciate to see your call and talk with you. Shifting gears a bit. Weather, what's going on? I got a weather report from Dr. B. Dr. B says that Haiku was having a gorgeous morning. Gorgeous. And so I'll get to, let's take a look at what the weather is here. We've got Wailuku. And 72 degrees right outside the Manao'o Radio Studios here at the 79th floor. Sunny conditions, we should be. We get a little bit of wind gust today. It's a little windy. Wind gust to up to 16 miles an hour. It's going to be nice and sunny, actually, for the next couple days. Highs at 79, lows in 69, 68, around there. A little bit of rain maybe on Monday, but, you know, rain's not a bad thing. We get a lot of rain out in Haiku each day, so it keeps things very green. 74 degrees at the airport for those going to the airport who hang out at the airport. No alerts to us. We did have some earthquake yesterday happening over on the Big Island. Low intensity in the 1 and 2 range, but we could feel a little bit of it on Maui. Last night there was a bit of a jolt, so very interesting to catch that. So let's see what else we've got going here. So there is this guy on Facebook, YouTube, and Instagram. He's a 5-year-old. CJ. And CJ is one of these guys that just a cutie. And whenever you see his anything he's posting, he talks about just how life is. And let's see if I can pull up some of his posts here to mix it in with what we're doing. One of the things he talks about is how music just makes us all very happy and how it brings us all together. So keep in mind that we are indeed going to be getting together Saturday the 13th. It is going to be the extravaganza, so to speak, of 24-year celebration of our anniversary of Manao'o Radio, thanks to Barry Shannon and Kathy Collins, who started this back in the day.
They like to help celebrate. There we go. It's going to be quite a celebration next week and the 13th. 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Kind of take a look at that. If you go to that, tickets are on sale now. It's a fundraiser. A fundraiser for Mana'o Radio. 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And Mana'o Radio DJ Chris Curran is going to be spinning some tunes. 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We want to thank the sponsors who are really helping put this together, too. And that's Aloha Discount Liquor, Apo, Rec, and Kusachi Firm, Hawaii Farmers Union United, Lowenthal and Lowenthal, Makai Power Systems, Malama Kula, Mala Ocean Tavern, and Pogan Pole Kitchens Hawaii. So we're going to be talking a little bit more about that, play some tunes to kind of get you motivated in the next hour. And yeah, let's see what we can kind of bring together here on that note. Yeah, we've been talking a whole bunch of things about that. So, one of the questions that comes up, and I get requests for this song a lot, considering we're talking about time. So let's take a look, listen to this, and we'll be back and talk about CJ. All right.

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1: 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I like all kinds of music.
0: Do you think that music is important?
1: I think music is important because it's a thing everyone loves and it's important to have fun.
0: Why do you love music?
1: Music makes you happy. When there's a good beat, it makes you super happy. Music brings people together. It's like when Auntie Roby sings, everyone comes out to watch her. And everyone is smiling and happy when they see music being played. So I think music just makes everyone happy. Like.

0: All right. So CJ was talking about how wonderful music is, makes them happy, brings people together. And if you ever catch this guy on either Facebook and Instagram, he just has the wisdom of the ages, it seems. I'm going to play a little bit more of his and build in a little music here as well. Talks about how music can also be a learning tool, educational. Let's see what we got.
1: And you give them your favorite song or a happy song, they'll be so happy. When it's someone's birthday, we sing happy birthday, because when it's your birthday, we always sing. And then there's like bedtime music. It makes you relax and calm right before you fall asleep. Mommy, that means music is so powerful because it can do so many things for so many people. Music can be fun, like mommy singing in class. It's so much fun.
2: Did you know that music can also help you learn?
1: How does it help me learn?
2: When you put things that you need to learn into a song, it helps you your brain remember it easier.
1: Really?
2: Do you remember how you learned the colors in Hawaiian?
1: Oh, yeah.
2: See how quickly you remembered that?
1: Yeah.
2: And you still remember it, right?
1: Oh, yeah. I did not think about that. I love music so much. I did not know it had so many purposes. But music is really powerful.

just like the minute, and every single minute has 60 seconds in it. Most of the time I'm a different color, I go so fast, unlike the others on the tick-tock that you hear when time feels slow and I'm screaming in your ear. Sorry, I'm only on some clocks, if that helps.

Okay, this is an alarm clock for some of you guys, I know. We're still sleeping in at 7:34 on a Friday morning, June 5, 2026. This is Musical Messages. I'm your host, Island Billy P. And under my voice at this point is Pink Floyd with their piece called Time. Today's show, the theme is time in all of its forms. Also, sibling revelry. Things that are, not things, music that is produced by family folks. And we like to call it not sibling rivalry, but sibling revelry. So we do have some guests today. On the 8 o'clock hour, we're going to be talking about time and tempo and music and how tempo is really going to be important to consider when we're doing CPR, actually. That's where we're going down that road. CPR. I have an instructor here who's going to be joining us. We're going to be talking about that. And in the meantime, let's give a little shout out to the folks who are keeping this business, this station going, keeping the lights on. Otherwise, we'll be sitting in the dark, huh? So our underwriters on Friday morning show, we have two guys, two businesses that are right here with us, and that's Bauer Pacific Builders. 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Yeah. All right. So much to talk about. We will be talking some more about the upcoming music events. And then we've got a variety of songs coming up that are going to be kind of taking care of business. Many of these songs you've heard before back in the day. And it's kind of like almost like hearing them again, maybe for the first time. Enjoying, maybe that's what we could just call it, kind of a, perhaps a little déjà vu.

0: right. Steely Dan. We always love some Steely Dan, don't we? Okay, all good. Listen, one of the things we do like to let people know is we have what's happening on Maui through Manao Radio's What's Happening Music-Wise. Let's play this. It's our friend Tim, I believe, is going to be the voice on there.
1: 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Here's a little sample of what's coming up. On Monday the 8th in Lahaina at Java Jazz, Andrea Walls and Chris McGee from 7 till 10. Folk, classical, easy listening, and more. Wednesday the 10th in Lahaina at Napili Kai Beach Resort Aloha Pavilion, 6:30 till 8, Masters of Hawaiian Music, Slack Key Show. Thursday the 11th in Kihei at Divine Wine Lounge, 6:30 till 8:30, Smooth and Sexy Saxophone Music, performed by Will Robb. And you know you're going to see a lot more in Music Tonight. 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Maybe we'll see you there. 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

Oh, yeah. You know what that song means. That's right. Saturday night. Saturday night, June 13th. Mulligan's on the Blue. From 6 to 9 p.m., we're going to be celebrating Manawa Radio's 24th anniversary. Featuring Shay Derrick and the Full Flavor Band, Manawa Radio DJ Chris Curran. Yeah. So, go online to manawaradio.com/boogie. 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Thank you all. We do have sponsors who've been helping us put that together, and that includes Aloha Discount Liquor, Apo Rec and Kusachi, Hawaii Farmers Union United, Lowenthal and Lowenthal, Makai Power Systems once again, Malama Kula, Mala Ocean Tavern, and Pogan Pole Kitchens Hawaii. Yeah, it's going to be a wild time. So, let's just kind of stay with this a little bit. Now, we're talking about sibling revelry as well today. Earth, Wind, and Fire, my goodness, have they got a group of, well, there's two of them. Verdeen and Maurice White were Earth, Wind, and Fire. And still, Verdeen's still out there having a great time. So, let's listen to a little bit Saturday night.

0: dignified around here. Oh, I smell something. I smell something else.
1: What do you say we stay in this groove, huh? Earth, Wind, and Fire, family time. We're going to be also going to other family siblings like the Beach Boys, Sly and the Family Stone. So let's do it.

Yeah, sail on, sailor. Hey, we're coming up to the top of the hour, but you know, I think it's time for a little Rolling Stones to take us to the top of the hour. What do you say? This is going out to Jono. Yeah, you know this song. Come on, you guys, sing along.

0: Time is on my side. Yes, it is. Thank you, Rolling Stones. So much going on. Good stuff. We're at the top of the hour, which means, guess who we are? We are Manaʻo Radio, KMNO, Wailuku, Maui, Hawaii, at 91.7 FM, streaming worldwide at manaoradio.com, in memory of Duncan Mack and courtesy of the Grace Family Foundation. 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So a lot of you folks are on your way to or have already been traveling to work, or maybe you're just kind of cruising around, going to the beach. Drive time. And today, drive time is going to take on a little bit of a different approach. Because we're talking about time, and we're talking about sibling revelry as part of the show. Not sibling rivalry. I know I've mentioned it before. Sibling revelry, where we all get together and have a great time. Fortunately, we have a guest today, and that's Bram Denon. And Bram is a retired fire captain from Maui Fire Department. 25 years there. He's been retired for a bit. And Bram is also a paddler friend at Hawaiian Canoe Club. Great stroker. My goodness. Great stroker. And we got some races coming up. Matter of fact, so Bram, it looks like we're going to be heading to the beach tomorrow for our regatta, yeah?
1: Correct.
0: All right, good. So Bram, welcome. Welcome aboard the musical messages here at high atop the KMNO Tower on the... with the wonderful view we have from our penthouse. Bram is here today partly to celebrate the idea of time and tempo and such, but also to give us the words, the good stuff, the reality check on CPR and what's going on. Bram, you've been an instructor for quite a while.
1: Yes, I have been. First of all, good morning, Bill. Thanks for having me.
0: Oh, you're welcome.
1: It's a pleasure to be here.
0: Yeah.
1: Yeah, I've been instructing within the fire department pretty much since day one. And then since I've been retired, I continue doing that. It's a very passionate thing that I like to do. As you mentioned, time is of the essence when it comes to CPR. CPR, meaning somebody's in cardiac arrest, their heart has stopped beating. And literally for every minute, nothing is being done. The chances of survival are diminished by 10%. And literally after 3 to 4 minutes, it's the chances of reviving somebody are very slim. So by teaching as many people as we can in the community, we can really make a difference. And again, just do some compression, do whatever it takes till first responders arrive. That's really all we want.
0: So many of us have been through your class, which we appreciate your style of teaching. And it's, you know, we learn a lot, but it's very low key and such. And I've talked to folks who are just, they're so afraid, they're fearful of doing CPR, afraid they're going to hurt somebody.
1: True. Yeah. A lot of people are hesitant. I think the number one reason is people are don't really know what to do. A lot of people are afraid that they're going to hurt somebody.
0: Yeah.
1: But technically, if somebody is without a heartbeat, they're dead. You can't make it worse, right? I mean, you really can't hurt them any worse.
0: That's true.
1: And that's what we tell them. Another reason people are afraid of litigation. A good thing. There's a law called the Good Samaritan Law. And
0: okay.
1: So as long as you stay within the parameters of doing compressions and CPR, you're good to go.
0: So just the compressions as they're being taught, putting the heel of the hand on the sternum and pressing down.
1: Exactly.
0: Yeah, we'll talk a bit about that in a bit too. But as long as they're not getting too...
1: Yeah. As long as you're not doing surgery or something, you know what I mean?
0: Right, right, right.
1: Stay within the parameters of CPR, then you're good to go.
0: That's the Good Samaritan law, kind of covers that?
1: Pretty much, yeah.
0: Cool. So CPR, from what, you know, watching medical shows or, you know, things you hear about, it could be something that could be done quickly for a short amount of time until first responders come?
1: Absolutely. Absolutely.
0: Or it could also be stretching out for quite a while.
1: Exactly. It depends on how busy the system is. If there's a lot of other emergencies happening, you might be there for a while. But usually it's within 5 to 10 minutes, you'll have a first responder vehicle at your door.
0: That we've seen that, like at the canoe club,
1: right.
0: If something happens,
1: we've had a few incidents there.
0: Yeah, right. So they show up. Wow, there's so many stories, I'm sure. You 25 years in the fire department. You retired as a fire captain. You've seen and helped supervise quite a few situations.
1: Sure have. But again, it's really the public that we count on when it comes to people that go into cardiac arrest. Literally, time is of the essence. Literally, every minute counts. So just by doing compressions, basically, when somebody is in cardiac arrest, there's no heartbeat. When you're doing a compression, you're actually playing the heart. So every time you compress, you're
0: playing the heart.
1: Your heartbeat is what you're doing. You're circulating that blood with oxygen, what every part of your body needs. And so, it's again, doing it as quick as you can is really essential.
0: Well, I like that idea that you are the heartbeat. So that's cool.
1: Yeah.
0: So what we're going to do, just to kind of give people a sense of tempo, we're going to play some songs that have different beats per minute. And I hear our friend Ben is at the door. We're going to let him in. Yeah, why don't you let Ben in? And we're going to play some music that has various beats per minute. Some are slower, some are faster. And we're going to kind of let you know how that fits in with the tempo of CPR. So let's start off with some of the guys are... Chamber Brothers, as a matter of fact. So let's see what we got. So with Chambers Brothers, they are indeed brothers. Let's let them tell us all about. By the way, Chambers Brothers, 122 beats per minute. See if you can pound it out. Check it out.

0: Yeah. So, Brahm, that's 122 beats per minute. Time has come today. The Chambers Brothers. There's four Chambers Brothers, by the way. Didn't realize that. They're out of Mississippi. But a little background on them. 122 beats.
1: It's actually too fast. What we teach now is the ideal compression rate is about 110 beats per minute. It sounds like a lot, but it comes out to about two compressions per second. And whenever we do classes, people tend to go too fast. So we usually have to slow them down, but it's the ideal rate is 110. Again, all these standards have all been established by the American Heart Association, who does a lot of research and a lot of studies on this. So those are the optimum beats.
0: All right. Tell you what, let's do some comparison. Meaning, I'm going to play a song by another family group, Earth, Wind, and Fire, again. Serpentine Fire, since you're a fire person. Another one of the songs. I just love Serpentine Fire. So let us do this. Now, by the way, according to the beat counters, they're saying this is 140 beats per minute coming up. So let's just see what 140 beats per minute is with Serpentine Fire.

0: Ooh, baby, my heart has been pumping just trying to keep up with that one. So, Serpentine Fire by Earth, Wind, and Fire. Brothers Maurice and Virgin White doing that one. 140 beats a minute. What do you think?
1: That's probably a little too fast, yeah. it wouldn't be effective.
0: Right, okay. At that rate. So what happens if you go too fast?
1: It just, the heart doesn't able to circulate the blood. It doesn't, has no time to fill up and distribute the blood. So yeah. So again, 110 beats right around there is the optimum rate.
0: Yeah, okay. So we're going to get closer to that with some of the songs we're playing. I'm going to actually play something that's a little less than. This is 92 beats per minute, and it's by the Isley Brothers. You know, we're into the sibling revelry phase of the show here, where these brothers Isley are going to be doing their thing. Here we go. It's your thing.

0: All right. So those of you just tuning in, this is Musical Messages on Friday, June 5th here at Mana'o Radio. We have special guests here today. So we have Brahm Denhan, fire captain retired from Maui Fire Department. Brahm, thanks for coming in.
1: Pleasure, Bill.
0: All right. We've been talking about music and tempos and things like that just to kind of get a sense of what's going on with CPR. And Brahm's been kind of giving us some good information here. We're going to continue with that, and then we'll play a few more things. We're getting closer to songs that have the, like you say, more of the appropriate, maybe that's the term, number of beats per minute for... So what happens? Okay, we just listened to Isley Brothers, and they say that's a 92 beat per minute. What happens if you're not going enough?
1: Yeah, it's still, you're still getting it across, but it's not as effective as, again, as that rate of 110 beats per minute. That's really what you want. If you're going too slow, it still gets out there, but it's, you know, you're trying to distribute blood and oxygen throughout your whole body. And so a certain rate is really what you need. And again, all these studies have been determined by American Heart Association with all the research and studies they've done over the years.
0: Yeah.
1: Really, 110 beats is the ultimate beat.
0: Cool.
1: So roughly a little under 2 compressions per second.
0: Wow. Yeah. So I'm just Mr. Curious bystander here. How many people do you think you've worked on in your life, CPR-wise?
1: Why, too many.
0: Yeah.
1: Unfortunately, yeah.
0: Wow. So the idea is community, people in Maui, people everywhere. You are the heartbeat of a person who is down. If their heart's not beating, you can be that link to creating that heart. You could be the heartbeat.
1: So another interesting fact about CPR, about cardiac arrests, is that 70 to 75% of all people that go into cardiac arrest happen in a home setting. So
0: really?
1: Yeah, 75%. I didn't know that either. It's again, a study they've done. And that's a lot of cases. So it's usually somebody you know, it's a close family member.

0: may have more.
1: Not that I'm aware of.
0: Yeah. No. Okay. Okay. Just so I guess the key is move it, use it or lose it.
1: Exactly.
0: Right. You want to get up and move around and not just.
1: Exactly.
0: But it's in the family home. Interesting. Okay.
1: Yeah.
0: 75% of the time. All right. Well, let me ask you, are you teaching classes for the public?
1: Actually, I work for a company out of Oahu, and I do all the classes here on Maui. One of the things what I'm really excited about is we're targeting the schools now. So high schools and the intermediate schools. There's a couple of programs that we have. One is Kids for CPR, and it's pretty much targets fifth and sixth graders.
0: Oh.
1: And it's a very, very simple program. And the kids are very into it. They actually made instructional videos themselves that we use.
0: Oh.
1: So that's one program.
0: So fifth or sixth grade, that's, do my math, that's like 10, 11, 12 years old.
1: Exactly, yeah. And these kids are, they soak it right up. It's we make it fun and they're into it. The other program that we do, and that's more to the high schools, to freshmen, is Common Sense CPR. And again, a very, very simplified course. It's about 60, 70 minutes long. And yeah, we've been targeting all the high schools and really trying to get this.
0: Common Sense CPR.
1: Just keeping it real simple. Yeah.
0: So, okay, back in the day, for many of us, we were taught you do compression, then you do mouth to mouth or whatever.
1: Exactly.
0: And give us an update on what's going on there.
1: So before it was 30 compressions to two ventilations, and then it depend if there were two people, then it would you switch to 15 compressions and two ventilations, and then you had to check for pulse so every so often. All that is out.
0: Oh.
1: So right now it's compressions only, and we don't even give ventilations anymore. So it's just compressions, and you don't want to stop. It's continuous compressions, and that's why it's so simple now. I could literally teach somebody to do CPR under a minute, just to tell them what to do.
0: Okay.
1: That's how easy it is.
0: So that Common Sense continuous compression CPR takes the pressure out of, gotta put my mouth over this guy's.
1: Exactly. That's another big one, why people are hesitant to do bystander CPR, because who wants to put their lips on a stranger's other lips? So, you know, just by doing compressions makes it a little easier, a little more, you're more willing to do it, I believe.
0: I'm sure we could have all kind of jokes that go alongside that.
1: We've heard it all.
0: You've heard it all. Yeah. Okay. So we like that idea of if you can just step in, do some common sense compressions, continue, keep it going. And it's always helpful to have someone else to relieve you if you have to stay a long time.
1: Absolutely. You can get a bystander to help you if you get tired, because it's tiring. After we usually do 1 to 2 minutes in classes and people get quite fatigued quickly. So if you can get a bystander to help you, and you just tell them what to do while you catch your breath, and then you can take over from each other. And that's what we also very encourage people to do.
0: So, okay, let's talk tempo again. All right. You've been doing great with the numbers so far. We've talked about Time Has Come Today, which had 123 beats per minute, a little high. Okay. Yeah. Then we went to Serpentine Fire at 140 beats a minute.
1: That's definitely too high.
0: I mean, it's a great dance song.
1: Great song. Yeah.
0: Great song to dance. But compression is not so much.
1: Actually, can't wait for their show here, June 14th.
0: Oh, yeah. At the Mac. Yeah, man.
1: It'll be great.
0: Oh, my God. A week from Sunday.
1: Yeah. It's right around the corner.
0: Okay. There's so many good things to go see. Then we went to the Isley Brothers' It's Your Thing at 92 beats per minute. And so I think this is one of the songs I've been hearing about by the Bee Gees.
1: Oh, yeah.
0: Yes, you young listeners out there.
1: It's a classic.
0: Yeah, so Staying Alive is the one that, you know, what I've got for beats per minute is 103.
1: Yeah, it's still right up there. It would work.
0: Okay, tell you what, let's do this song and get a sense of what the tempo would be for Staying Alive. And it's, of course, Staying Alive, what a great lyric line, too. And of course, Bee Gees, the brothers, Barry, Robin, and Maurice Gibb. Love it. Let's go to Staying Alive.

0: The Bee Gees. All right. Hey, this has been fun time. So Staying Alive, obviously, is definitely, well, it's one of our faves here. So, Brahm, you said that there's like this large list of songs that are going to do that. And one of your friends from Ottawa, Canada is on the line listening in. Mark Goldberg. Mark, thanks for letting us know that you're out there in Ottawa. So, yeah, man, this is great. Put us on your list for every Friday morning, and musical messages here. Thanks. Brahm's doing a great job, isn't he? Yeah, it's great. So thank you, Mark, for letting us know what's going on. So we talked about Staying Alive. There's some other songs. And we looked up some things online. And it says, why are all the CPR songs so morbid? Like Another One Bites the Dust.
1: Yeah, that one will not work.
0: No.
1: Exactly.
0: Wow. So it sounds like the songs that were used nowadays for your classes are more contemporary, and for like the younger folks, they're using like Baby Shark.
1: Right, and one of the favorite ones that we use for them is Bruno Mars, Uptown Beat.
0: You mean Bruno Mars, Uptown Funk?
1: Uptown Funk song.
0: You mean this one?
1: That's the one.
0: And this is how many beats?

0: Wow, what about that one, huh? My goodness. So, Brahm. So, Brahm, this is the song that you're saying is basically the more popular thing that you're seeing in the classes now.
1: Yeah, especially with the younger people. A lot of them obviously don't know the Bee Gees. It's probably like 50 years ago. We all kind of grew up on that, but they don't. So there's a whole list of new songs that that really caters more towards a younger crowd.
0: Cool. All right. We just got a call from a guy who said, don't forget to use Huey Lewis in the News. The heart of rock and roll is still beating. It's like, that's a great one. Hopefully we'll get to that in the midst of all this other great stuff we got going. It is 8:40, and Brahm has been with us. So, Captain Brahm, little summary of what we just talked about here. So, does anybody plan to do CPR?
1: Absolutely not. So it's one of those situations that just happen to be, it just takes over, it takes time at any moment, anywhere.
0: So you could be like at the beach, you could be in the grocery store, you could be anywhere.
1: Anywhere it can happen. And, you know, usually people think of people that go into cardiac arrest are elderly, out of shape people, but it actually happens to all age groups now. We see a lot of younger people, athletes and so on, people that you never expect them to go into cardiac arrest, and it happens. So just to be able to do something right there when it happens is really so important. I know a lot of people are afraid of it. You know, most people have never really been around people that have deceased or in cardiac arrest or they're severely injured. But it's again, you got to jump in there and do something. You're their heart. Their heart's not beating.
0: That phrase.
1: Just do something, right? And call 911. Get help on the way. But that's really the bottom line of bystander CPR.
0: All right. You just mentioned a little earlier, kind of a step-by-step thing, if people remember. If you see something, like see something, say something. But if you see something that could use your attention, go and check it out. See if the person is responsive.
1: Absolutely. Always.
0: What did you say?
1: Shake and shout. But always make sure that the situation is safe for you to approach. That's something we can't stress enough. You know, you're important. You're more important than anything. So make sure it's safe. Yeah, and shake and shout. Make sure they're really unresponsive. And if they don't respond, call 911 and then start your compressions.
0: Right on. I like what you just said. The helper has got to be safe too. If there's live electrical wires
1: Absolutely.
0: Or whatever.
1: There's all kinds of situations.
0: Yeah. So bottom line would be update your knowledge, this is out to the community right now. Update your knowledge on CPR. Take a class. Matter of fact, Ben, you and I, Ben's here with us today. Hey, Ben.
2: Hello.
0: Hey, all right. Ben, he's going to take a updated class. It's been a while since he took his class. Right on, Ben.
1: All right, Ben.
0: Yeah, all right. Take a class. All right. So Brahm teaches CPR. We'll get the word out next time we have a class set up. We'll make it a public service announcement and kind of go from there. But bottom line, you know, jump in. Do something.
1: Just do something.
0: If it's safe.
1: Exactly.
0: Okay.
1: All right. Well, Bill, I really appreciate you having me on the show.
0: And,
1: look forward, and I'll see you tomorrow at the regatta, ready to paddle.
0: Right on. Awesome. You won a gold medal last week, didn't you? I love it. He's so humble, you know. Oh, yeah. He's a great stroker, man.
1: I just follow our coach.
0: There you go. Anyway, Brahm Denhon, CPR instructor for many years, fire captain, retired from Maui Fire Department. And wow, this has been great. I really appreciate you coming in today and doing this. So he's got to take off. He's got another meeting going. So we're going to make room for our buddy Ben to come over and have a seat and help us out with some of the updates on what's going on. In the meantime, you know, here's a song. There's always a song here this song is What Is Hip? 101 beats per minute. Let's see how that kind of works out. Here we go.

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All right.

wonderful, wonderful hour of information. We're getting great responses from people. Now, what's going on here today? Here we go. How about now? Can you guys hear me okay?

0: Boom, boom, boom, the heart of rock and roll. Yes. What an hour. What a wild time this has been. Hey, Ben.
1: Hello.
0: Hey, what a... Brahm gave us some great information, didn't he?
1: That was great. Yeah, it's been a long time since I've learned about CPR, so this is actually a good refresher.
0: Yeah, and matter of fact, one of our listeners just texted in saying that this show could be a lifesaver for someone. So thank you, Chris, for sending in your comments there. Hey, it is just about top of the hour. So, Ben, tell us who we are.
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0: Oh, cool. All right. Thank you, Ben. Always nice to know just who we are. So folks are calling in. I have a lot of calls today on today's show, but when I'm on the mic, I can't take the call. So try again a little later if you don't mind. Yeah. Hey, listen, there's a thing happening this weekend, Maui Pops Chamber Players event. The Maui Pops Chamber Players invite you to Four Masters one afternoon, happening Sunday, June 7th, 2026 at 2 p.m. at St. Anthony Church in Wailuku. The chamber music concert features Bach, Barber, Mozart, and Shostakovich, and is led by Maestro James Durham. Highlighting the program is virtuoso horn specialist Mars Gelfo. And by the way, Paul James Brown did a great deep dive in the background of soloist Mars Gelfo with a fascinating interview with Mars last week. If you didn't catch that on Sunday, you should, actually, it's worth checking out the Listen On Demand to the show from last Sunday, Paul James Brown. Anyway, tickets are still available at mauipops.org by calling 808-868-2639. Doors are going to open at 1:30 p.m. for the 2 o'clock show at St. Anthony's. So, Ben,
1: yes,
0: what do you got for us? Who are our supporters here?
1: Mahalo to our major supporters, including Annie and the Orphans, Automatic AV Installation, Rodeo General Store, MauiProperty.com, Rick Streamy, Ceramics and Glass, Wong Long, Doorway into Light, Shelton's Auto Masters, Island Auto Storage, Maui Coffee Roasters, Pinata's Restaurant, and Andy and Sarah Rittinger.
0: Yeah, okay. Well, Ben, that one that we always kind of seem to get hung up on is the Wong Leong Kuchia LLC. It's a legal firm here on I know what you mean. It's a little tricky sometimes.
1: There so, it is.
0: Yeah, good. And for me, I've got a list of major supporters as well, including Cynthia Conrad Design and Robbins Ridge, Coconut Kuleana, Restaurant Marlowe, Daryl Wilson, also Mr. Right Yards and Gardens, Outdoor Living, How Maui's Meant to Live, Tim Jazz Now and the MauiPianoTuning.com, Hawaiian Carpet One and Hawaiian Ceramic Tile, Maui Realtor Dave Futch, and Jerry Valdries, Malama Kula, and the Wailuku 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So all support matters here, and because we are all not paid, it's all out of just fun and love that we do this. So we will appreciate any support you can give us with that. So it is top of the hour, 9 o'clock. I'll be here for another half hour, and then off I run. However, hoping to see Bill Best for the extravaganza starting at 10 o'clock. And so we're going to shift gears each hour. We try to do something a little different. And I like to always kind of bring the energy up a bit as we go. The fourth hour I always call Do a Little Dance, or Let's Get Them Up and Moving, right? Because we're doing a focus on time and tempo, but also on family and sibling revelry, is what it's called. So the first one we've got here is a highly requested song that folks are going to know quite easily. Here we go. Sister Sledge, we are Manao Radio. Manao Family.

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Yeah, come join us. You should be dancing there anyway, right? Come have fun with us.

0: And thanks to our underwriters for our Friday shows. We are dancing. We're dancing here. How are we doing that, Ben? Having a great time.
1: It's awesome.
0: That's awesome. So, Mackay Power Systems, thanks for underwriting our show on Fridays. 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
1: Surely. 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
0: All right. Great. Who else you got there?
1: Who else who got... We at Manawa Radio would like to say mahalo to our past and present supporting listeners and underwriters, including the Kaanapali Beach Hotel, Greg Crawford, and of course, Kathy Collins and Barry Shannon. Without their support and yours, we at Manawa Radio couldn't do what we do. Mahalo.
0: Wow. Excellent. Excellento. Hey, today we've been doing songs about time, at tempo, and all kinds of things of time, but also sibling revelry, where family, sisters, brothers, putting out some music. We've had a few songs, but you know, I think we need to really take care of one of the families that needs to get acknowledged here, and that is the Pointer Sisters. They have been around for quite a while. Let's see that. Let's see them do the neutron dance. How about that? All right. I know. Kay, they're in Oregon. Gene, they're in Baltimore. Oh, Maria, get up off of your chair. Do some neutron dance. Megan and Terrence. Mary Kedesh, the folks at Community Media Center of Marin. Let's see you moving around. Go for it.

0: All right. So, well, we got the good times through Sheik talking to us. I'm going to be signing off myself and giving you up to Otto for a few minutes until Bill Best comes on with his extravaganza. I want to thank our guest today, Bram, for coming in and talking to us about CPR and all the good stuff that we learned, as one of our folks texted in, could save somebody's life. All good stuff. So thank you. Thanks for all the calls. Everybody, Ben, thank you for coming in. Always a pleasure.
1: Always a pleasure.
0: Thank you. Bill Best is in the house and he's getting set up for me. I'm kind of wrapping things up and say I'll see you next week. I'm going to probably come in, play around with the show with Tim Stokes. Bits and pieces. I'm going to come do some fun time with that. In the meantime, once again, thank you for everything you guys have done. Remember, this is our show. You've been doing some great contributions today to the whole experience. It's been wonderful. So thank you, and we'll keep moving on here. Thanks.

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Glad to be with you, providing the music for the next 4 hours or so. And this is your big-hearted station, KMNO, Manao Radio.

Eric Johnson on KMNO from the heart. That, along with the Soul Survivors Expressway to your heart, the Bee Gees. Every Christian lion-hearted man will tell you. And Van Morrison, Avalon of the Heart. All for you on KMNO. And what is happening today with our various nonprofit groups and organizations? Oh, there's a beach cleanup at Baldwin today. The University of Hawaii Sea Grant College Program and Maui Surf Riders Foundation invite the community to join a beach cleanup at Kapakalua, also known as Baldwin Beach. And that is 4 to 5:30 p.m. today. The event is part of the celebration World Environment Day and will include opportunities to learn about dune restoration, coastal resilience, and ongoing stewardship activities. The beach cleanup will take place again. That's from 4 to 5:30 p.m. today at Baldwin Beach, where participants will meet by the main lot. All right, today, that's what's happening, along with music from the heart here on KMNO and Corin Bailey Ray.

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Heartache Tonight. Paul and Linda McCartney. There's a rarity for you. Heart of the Country. Poco with another classic. Heart of the Night. Another name you might not know. Mike Snow with Heart is Full. Huey Lewis and the News, of course. Heart and Soul. Tony Bennett and Sheryl Crow with Good Morning Heartache. And Corin Bailey Ray with, I won't even try to pronounce it, so I will anyway, Show Pastry Heart. I got the second two words, but C-H-O-U-X, I believe it is. And Corin Bailey Ray, one of my favorites. As we have the heartbeat of Aloha Friday here on the Valley Isle. And many thanks to Kitty Love Collective on behalf of Cat Cafe Maui, Gene Weymouth, Maui Realtor Pono Paul, The Kind Paints, Precision Auto Body, Oppo Rec and Kusachi. That along with Maui Grown Therapies, the law firm of Lowenthal and Lowenthal, Rainbow Acres Cactus and Succulent Nursery in Olinda, Mercer Advisors, Karen Barrett, and Aquadelics by Jammin' on Maui. Thank you for listening in as we continue with more big-hearted songs from Adrian Belew and Heartbeat on KMNO.

0: That's Mick Jagger on KMNO, Mana'o Radio. 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Bill Best here. Glad to have you with us and with me in particular. I'm here Wednesday and Friday midday from 10 till 2 and at 11 a.m. in the morning. I like to put together a comedy break. We could all use a little more funny business. And so, the Fire Sign Theater.
1: Yes, you all recognize the saloon song from The Floating Prince by Stein. Now, here's the lilting revenge duet from Il Vino Confuso.
2: Tom, tarde, morde, et en porco! Che dite? Elete, ch-ch-ch-ch, oil morte, ah!
1: Isn't that beautiful? It's by a great Italian composer. Yes, he's dead now, but lives on in stereo hi-fi. On this 12-inch record album of 40 great unclaimed melodies. Yes, friends, if you were to go into a record store and ask for them, they would think you were crazy. Hello, I'm Don Giovanni, and I'm proud to speak for the Musical Heritage Surplus Club of Hong Kong. Wouldn't you like to raise the level of your home? Bring your family closer together around the hi-fi, listening to such immoral pieces of art like Bidet's The Fountain or The Duke's Duet from Il Schizofreno. Yes, friends, if you act now, we'll include at absolutely no cost to anyone this collection of 40 familiar sound effects. Who can forget? And remember, and well, friends, they're all yours. Yes, siree, friends, and if you act in time, we'll throw in this three-record boxed bonanza of timeless big band hymns. Titles like In a Persian Melon, My Spanish Suitcase, The Happy Plunderer, Waltz for Three People, and the Hawaiian Hallucination Song. A cultural landslide to fill your home entertainment center. Right now, to this address.
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0: Yes, the Veterans Tap Dance Administration proudly takes you forward into the past. Remember those good old days when your daddy and mommy were fighting the war that made you possible? Well, you know, they didn't do it alone. No, they did it on the radio with millions of people watching. And this is what they heard. Forward! Into the past!
1: Headquarters, headquarters, moon, 40 Taurus.
2: Roger.
1: Sun, 29 Pisces, 59.
2: 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Roger?
3: What?
2: This one looks serious, Roger. Cancer is rising.
3: Then we'd better call Captain Equinox.
4: Captain Equinox, the deadliest foe of those who attest our island democracy. By day, Adolf Tree, a mild-mannered college professor. 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But twice a year, he's...
3: Captain Equinox!
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6: 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Come in! I'm the strange Dr. Weird, and you've just entered the vault of mindless fellowship!
7: Is it a hit or a miss?
8: What?
0: Yes, yes, yes. The makers of Loose Blood presents the Aboriginal Amateur Hour. And here's the menial host, Major Arcana.
9: Round and round I go. Hey, hey, babe, we're on the wheel again. Hello, hello. But first, here's a word from Dremel.
10: Hi. I'm not a doctor, but I do look like one, and I'm being paid to ask you this important question.
9: Police state!
11: Police state!
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8: Help! It's the police!
12: Policemen, real policemen, it's policemen will become.
13: Who's number one?
12: Peacemen, yes, we're peacemen, even though we wear a gun.
13: It's all in fun.
9: Police state, where green rookies become hardened men in blue, where danger wears a diploma and crime gets taught the lesson it deserves. Listen now as the Federal Bureau of Marijuana, in cooperation with Crime Lord Magazine, presents challenge number 13, Roach Patrol at Police State.
14: End of song.
0: End of song. The timeless story of the little people, striving to make a pie pond of tranquility in a dirty, self-conscious hamlet that accepts neither, but rejects both. 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
0: As you remember, Cookie, ejected from Dr. Dog's insane asylum, had just been driven out to the scene of the fire in Aubrey's stolen car. Only a few moments before, the Carrots and the Squirrels had formed a committee to flood the Mixville Breadworks before nightfall. And, in court, Norna voids to unlock the pent-up riddle of Blessed Father Erpo before we all reach the end of song.
13: Do pigs live in trees?
8: What?
6: You live where I live, and I live where you live. Then we'd live where pigs live, in trees. Yes, we all live in trees, like pigs.
13: Right, Porky, and it's time again to play...
8: What?
13: The all-family fun game that stunts the experts.
6: 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I'm a pig.
0: Welcome to the Whispering Yeast Hour. 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
1: Americans, ask yourself these questions. Who's going to get your garbage, us or Tojo? Remember, only individual private citizens has the answer.
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1: So thumbs up, Beverly Yatamoto. 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
4: The Firesign Theater, always a chuckle. 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And I hope you're enjoying it as much as I am. It's always fun. And music for the good-hearted people. And if you don't have a good heart, well, maybe you'll pick up some along the way. This is Was Not Was on Manao Radio.

0: Marty Balin. Of the Jefferson Airplane, going way, way back, but that from an album, let's see, released in 1981, simply titled Balin. And Hearts. It's all about the heart today on KMNO. And along with Marty Balin, we hear it from Rockpile with their Heart, the Jefferson Airplane with Greasy Heart, and Was Not Was from the Head to the Heart. It's all coming up following the music calendar on KMNO.
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ultimate, ultimate, ultimate, ultimate, ultimate.

It's all about the heart. On Manao Radio, getting close to the top of the hour, and the latest heartbreaking news. See how I slipped that in there? Bonnie Raitt, of course, Have a Heart. Dred Zeppelin with Heartbreaker, and that was from their album Unreleased. And they also have one called Re-Leaded. The track that I played from was from Unleaded. And they have another album called Re-Leaded. Anyway, enough about that. A.C. Newman with Heartbreak Rides from his album Get Guilty. And also hearing from John Mayer with Heartbreak Warfare from his album Battle Studies, 2009. I'm Bill Best at this moment in time. And I just want to thank just a couple of people, and thank you, one and all, for all you do and all you've done. And I especially want to encourage you. This is something, well, I wouldn't say it's something new, but it's new in the line of fashion, you might say. It's our online store where you can dress like a DJ. That's right, with a hat and various other accoutrements. That's right, it's a foreign word that makes things sound fancier. Like t-shirts, of course, hoodies, hats, tote bags, coffee mugs too, all with the iconic Manao Radio name and logo. 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And proceeds from all merchandise sales go entirely to help keep Manao Radio on the air. And I can tell you it's the truth for more than 20 years now, really. We're celebrating our anniversary coming up. More about that just a bit later. But it's all about, I've been here since the station was conceived, thanks to Barry Shannon and Kathy Collins, and to one and all who have helped along the way. All of our volunteers, all of our DJs are volunteers, so remember, you can dress like a DJ. It doesn't say DJ on there, but it's exciting to see someone strutting about in their accoutrements. And more from the heart before we get to the news and Quarter Flash, Manao Radio.

0: Sunny Landreth, very much alive on KMNO Manawa Radio, coming to you from good old Wailuku, Maui, Hawaii, at 91.7 FM, streaming worldwide at manawaradio.com, in memory of Duncan Merrick, courtesy of the Grace Family Foundation. And let's see, running it down. I was so overcome by Sunny Landreth's tune, Broken Hearted Road, that, I was going to play more from Kenny Wayne Shepherd, but I was so overcome by that last track. I just couldn't go on. I got to get to the news. And we also heard from Quarter Flash, Harden My Heart. And we'll get back to more big-hearted tunes after our news break. And many thanks to Broth Cafe once again at Alive and Well, underwriters of this very show, right before your very ears. And they're on the web, broth at aliveandwell.com. Many thanks to them and for their support. And many thanks to Pogan Pole Kitchens, Hawaii, in Kihei, offering a wide variety of contemporary styles of kitchen cabinets and finishes, and mainly kitchen appliances and accessories. Many thanks to Pogan Pole Kitchens, Hawaii, for their generosity and support. And if you can't spell their name, modernkitchenhawaii.com will take care of business, give you more information. I'm Bill Best with the very latest news. I know because I downloaded it my very own self. Thanks again to Alice McDermott and the Maui team at Mercer Advisors, a wealth management firm. 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
1: From Feature Story News in Washington, I'm Tony Waterman. U.S. employers added 172,000 jobs in May, beating analysts' expectations as the labor market continues to rebound. The unemployment rate remained unchanged at 4.3%. FSN's Iris Spitzer reports.
2: The biggest gains came in leisure and hospitality, which added 70,000 jobs, with food services and bars leading the way. Healthcare and local governments also saw solid hiring. The report brought good news from prior months as well, with March and April figures revised upward by a combined 93,000 jobs. Together, that marks the strongest three-month stretch of job growth in more than 2 years. Wages, however, slowed to 3.4% annually, a pace that may be falling behind inflation. The strong numbers are likely to increase the chances of an interest rate hike by the Federal Reserve before the end of the year.
1: NASA astronauts aboard the International Space Station have returned to normal operations after a worsening air leak prompted an evacuation alert on Friday. They had been hunkering down in the SpaceX Dragon spacecraft, which is docked at the ISS, as two cosmonauts worked to repair cracks in a transfer tunnel in the Russian module of the space station. Russia's space agency, Roscosmos, says that two leaks were detected. One is now sealed, and they're planning to fix the second. NASA says it directed its crew into shelter out of an abundance of caution, and after reportedly disagreeing with how Russian cosmonauts plan to make the repairs. The Russian module has had on-and-off leaking for years. Excessive leaks risks depleting the ISS's breathable air and a rapid, catastrophic depressurization. Ukraine's president has called for an in-person meeting with his Russian counterpart. In an open letter, Volodymyr Zelensky said that it would be wrong to wait for the U.S. while its attention is focused on the conflict with Iran. FSN's William Denslow reports.
3: Ukraine's foreign minister has called the open letter a serious and meaningful proposal to end the war. Zelensky's called for direct engagement between Ukraine and Russia and for a full ceasefire to be in effect throughout any negotiations. Ukraine's president also took a swipe at Vladimir Putin, saying that after 26 years in power, it was starting to take its toll. Russian officials confirmed the letter has been received and that the president would be briefed. As with previous invitations for talks, the Kremlin says that Zelensky is welcome for a meeting, if he comes to Moscow. William Denslow, Nicosia, Cyprus.
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4: With FSN Spotlight, I'm Simon Marks, looking again today at similarities between the positions that the Kremlin and the White House find themselves in with regard to the wars in Ukraine and Iran, respectively. Edward Luce, chief U.S. columnist with the Financial Times, argues that both President Donald Trump and President Vladimir Putin are finding themselves unexpectedly in military quagmires, and that's partly because weaker enemies on paper are now availing themselves of cost-effective lethal technologies.
5: Ukraine, relative to Russia, is stronger than Iran is relative to the United States, but both have innovated on the battlefield to produce these drones and these interceptors to create the ability to basically block much, much more powerful, much, much more expensive systems. In Iran's case, they now have the whip hand over the Strait of Hormuz, and the ability to strike the soft underbelly of America's allies in the Gulf, their oil production facilities, etc. In Ukraine's case, it can reach 1,000 kilometers with its missiles into Russia. This is sort of revolutionized warfare. Much weaker powers can bring a colossus low through really cheap, sort of revolutionized economics of warfare.
4: And those new economics raise substantial questions for established militaries worldwide.
1: And a recap of today's headlines. U.S. employers added 172,000 jobs in May, beating analysts' expectations as the labor market continues to rebound. NASA astronauts aboard the International Space Station have returned to normal operations after a worsening air leak prompted an evacuation alert. Ukraine's president has called for an in-person meeting with his Russian counterpart. That's Feature Story News, Tony Waterman reporting.
0: And the weather, as far as I can see from the very latest account, hot off the wire, 83 degrees right now, and it looks like we'll have mid-80s degrees temperatures at any rate, and breezy conditions all the way through the week, through Tuesday, and we'll see how the rest of the week goes, but pretty much breezy conditions. They call it breezy up in the high 20s. Otherwise in the 20s. And that's breezy for you here on this Aloha Friday. Hope you stick with KMNO Manao Radio, and we'll keep you informed and hopefully entertained. Once again, the Feature Story News Report comes to you 7 a.m., 12 noon, and 5 p.m. Monday through Friday. 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All right, let's see where we are in this broken-hearted road. Well, hopefully not. We'll see how far it takes us. With some big-hearted music here on KMNO. I'm Bill Best with the big-hearted extravaganza. Not just normal, abnormal. That's right.

I can still feel the breeze. That rustles through the trees. Ooh, yeah, yeah. And misty memories.

0: Al Green on KMNO, Manao Radio, and that was not only Al Green, but Joss Stone, and How Can You Mend a Broken Heart? Music for the brokenhearted and the good-hearted and anybody who has hearts. I hope you're listening. Kenny Wayne Shepherd with that set, Born with a Broken Heart. Lydia Pence and Cold Blood, Down to My Last Heartache. Also Paul Rogers with House in Your Heart. And Al Green, Joss Stone, How Can You Mend a Broken Hearted? And more to come in that vein. But right now, we have for you the Hawaiian History Moment as soon as I get it cued and ready to go. All right, here we go. And this should do it. Okay, this is Bill Best on a wonderful Aloha Friday. Hope you're enjoying yourself.
1: In the memory of Bob Krause and Les Adam, Manawa Radio presents the Hawaiian History Moment. Aloha ia oe. My name is Richard Mickelson. We continue this series, sharing Hawaiian history with Close Hall. The inspiration for these stories is from Bob Krause's Hawaii Maritime Chronology. Using his notes and sources, we have formulated the series to tell the story of Hawaii. The burden of taxes for public education would be worthwhile if the pupils could have the delight of handling the instruments for determining latitude and longitude, watch time by the telescope, and determine the meridian of the sun, moon, and stars, and their motions in the heavens, the lightning, and what it does. Such things are important part of education. The king and Isaac of Pu'uloa are getting rich by running the salt water into patches and trading salt with other islands. How would it be to have a steam engine at Hilo to make salt until the land is full to overflowing? Or if a steam engine could spout clouds of steam that would descend and irrigate the mountains of Hualalai so that Kailua might become a land of rivers. That would delight Kamehameha as a result of changing old things for new. More Hawaiian History is available Tuesday nights at 8:50 p.m. on the Manawa Radio Hawaiian History Moment Discussion and Aggression Session with Dorothy Betts. Hawaiian History Moment episodes can be viewed on Buck Mickelson's and Story of Hawaii Museum Facebook pages. Mahalo to Eddie Tanaka and to Vince Esquire for playing the music behind the Hawaiian History Moment.

0: Beneath the forests of these sacred valleys awaits the riches and treasures of our ancestors past. And their intention to our future is to embrace our Aina, to sacrifice the labors of our bodies to this great land of Ka'eleku. Mahalo e nā kupuna, me ke aloha palena ole.
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Manaho Radio, KMNO, and Chris Rhea. I Can Hear Your Heartbeat from, let's see, an album released, well, it says 2022, but I know it goes back to the 80s. I Can Hear Your Heartbeat on KMNO. And Jimmy Buffett, one going out to the Hula Honeys, who step in between 2 and 5 on Aloha Fridays, and part of the gang here. We're all volunteers, by the way, even the Hula Honeys. And I often thought, what if they were the Tango Honeys? You know, they could have been tap dancing honeys, but no, they're the Hula Honeys, the actual, and we're glad to have them on board here on KMNO Manaho Radio, heading toward more in the way of music. Let me remind you once again, though, we have a beach cleanup coming up at Baldwin Beach, and that is 4 to 5:30 p.m. An event is part of a celebration of World Environment Day and will include opportunities to learn about dune restoration, coastal resilience efforts, and ongoing stewardship activities. The beach cleanup takes place this very afternoon, 4 to 5:30 p.m. at Baldwin Beach, where participants will meet by the main lot. And that's what's happening environment-wise as far as music. I've got some Joni Mitchell from one of those overlooked albums, Shine. I always thought somebody should add that to their collection. And so I did. Joni Mitchell, If I Had a Heart.

Michael Franks. I haven't played his music in a long, long time. And not because I didn't care for the music. I always did. It just kind of got lost in the shuffle. And I'm making it up as I'm going along. I'm just doing it, as they say somewhere in the world, al fresco. That doesn't mean naked, but it does mean that I'm making it up as I go along, and I'm choosing from my vast collection, truly, of music that I've been collecting since before time, it seems to me. I'm not quite sure of that, but nevertheless, it's all from my own collection, and it's an adventure. Probably as much for you if you are digging on the music, man, than like Michael Franks. How often do you hear Michael Franks on any other station but here on KMNO Manao Radio? Well, coming to you from Wailuku, Maui, Hawaii, it's probably, you know, no surprise, but 91.7 FM, still on the FM side. And streaming worldwide at manaoradio.com in memory of Duncan Mack, courtesy of the Grace Family Foundation. And it's all about the heart, at least until the hula honey step in. And so I thought I'd play a few more from the heart. Seemed to be a number available as I'm going through my collection. So, let's see, we heard from Joni Mitchell, If I Had a Heart, Men at Work, Man with Two Hearts, Lolo, that's Lalo, and My Second Hand Heart, and Michael Franks, My Heart Said Wow. what is it, 1 o'clock already? Until we got to get back into it. Let's see, I mentioned the beach cleanup, and I should mention our good friends who make all of this possible. Pogan Pole Kitchens, Hawaii, and Broth Cafe at Alive and Well. And if you don't know, Broth Cafe at Alive and Well, underwriters of the show here, one of Manao Radio's major supporters, they're on the web at Broth at Alive and Well. .com, and they are proud to be there. They've been there for a long time. So Broth Cafe at Alive and Well, thanks for their support. And of course, Pogan Pole Kitchens Hawaii in Kihei, offering a wide variety of contemporary styles of kitchen cabinets and finishes, plus kitchen appliances and accessories. Mahalo to one and to each and every one who helped support and keep this crazy musical thing alive. And for me, it's going from Joni Mitchell and that song, If I Had a Heart. Couldn't be a gentler sound in the world today. But then moving on to Michael Franks, and it's exciting. And then you get to a group like Glass Hammer.

Heartbeat on KMNO, Manao Radio, and the Rolling Stones, that along with Elvis Costello, Someone Else's Heart, Lee Ritenour's Six String Theory with Shape of My Harp, and One Heart from Glass Hammer. And that'll just about do it before the Hula Honeys step in, so I've only got a bit of time to thank those who have made all of this possible. And thanks to our major supporters and our volunteers, volunteer DJs as well. Good to be with you, and I'm Bill Best with the so-called extravaganza. Sometimes not. But major supporters also include the Intuitive Home LLC, Mackay Power Systems, Bauer Pacific Builders, Mala Ocean Tavern, Lineage Restaurant, the Salem Family, Paia Bay Coffee and Bar, Teddy's Bigger Burgers, Manabai Farms, Lily Townsend and the Ministry of Fun, Hula Hands and Picture It Framed. Such good people, and we thank them ever so much for making it all possible for us to do what we do. And as I mentioned, I'm heading into my final set or so before the Hula Honeys step in, and I like to get out of the way. And of course, we sanitize the entire place for each and every DJ, you know. you can talk to our janitor. That's old Willie. He lives in the cellar. All right, so what have we got? Good-hearted music. We heard from the Stones there, and Elvis Costello, Lee Ritenour, Six String Theory, and Glass Hammer. It's been a long time since I've played some Eddie Money. So going along with the theme for today, Eddie Money and Stop Dragging My Heart Around on KMNO.

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Joe Cocker, Unchain My Heart. B.B. King and Diane Schur, Try a Little Tenderness. Always good advice. And Stop Dragging My Heart Around. That was Eddie Money. I think it was titled Stop Stepping on My Heart. There you go. And I'm Bill Best. I love bringing out some of those lost tracks, you know, the kind of music nobody listens to anymore with their devices. So I'm not exactly anti-device, but I love the old-time tunes. And music like Les Dudek coming right up. But mahalo to the following businesses and individuals who play such an important role in keeping listener-supported, commercial-free Manao Radio on the air. Truly, Lawrence and Marianne Lambert, Rebecca Liberto, okay, I'm sorry, first time, and David Rose and D2M Interactive. We sincerely appreciate your continued support in my pronouncing people's names occasionally. That happens once in a while. I'm Bill Best, heading into my final roundup before the Hula Honeys step in, so I've got a few more wild-hearted songs to play. Starting off with Les Dudek on KMNO, Manao Radio.

Aloha. Rod Stewart wrapping it up. Jack Johnson, Melody Gardeau, and Les Dudek. 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